That's Olivia Dean on today's Variety 101.9 The Mix. I'm Emma Day at night. She is going to be at Lollapalooza. Maybe I'll be there too. And if you want to snag some tickets, I mean, they kind of sold out immediately. So if you want to snag some tickets, make sure you're registered through that WTMX Rewards page. I'm looking at it right now. You can win a pair just for listening.

called The Sheep Detectives. Here's the thing. It has all the makings to be a terrible movie. It was a solid 9 out of 10. The movie was so good. It was so cute. I laughed. I cried. And I was clapping with the kids by the end of it.

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listening to today's Variety 101.9 The Mix. Coming up next, it's Olivia Dean, and she's going to be at Lollapalooza this year. It's not a set you're going to want to miss. 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

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It is today's variety surprise. You're listening to today's variety, if you didn't know. I'm Emma Day at night, and I tried something new yesterday. I went to a 3:30 p.m. matinee screening of a movie. Never done that before, and I gotta tell you, I kind of think it's the only way to see a movie. Coming outside when it's still daylight? Oh, it's elite.

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1: Welcome back. We have 2 hours of brand new music ready to go. 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
0: Yeah, but right now, want to play you a song that's from Gracie Abrams' upcoming album, Daughter from Hell, which arrives July 17th. This is called Hit the Wall on the

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1: Yeah, and right now I want to point out some very smart people who are streaming the mix. We have Carrie in Aurora. What up to Patty in Romeoville, Stephanie in Joliet, and Debbie in Plainfield.
0: Yeah, all of you are qualifying for things like tickets to this artist, Olivia Rodrigo, when she takes over United Center October 11th and 12th. Here's Drop Dead on the Mix.

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0: That's Olivia Dean on today's Variety 101.9 The Mix. And McCabe, did you know Olivia is actually the most popular baby girl name this year?
1: I had no idea at all.
0: You do now. And speaking of babies, the Morning Mix is hosting their second annual diaper drive.
1: Yeah, it's going down Saturday, June 20th from 9 a.m. to 1 p.m. at the Walmart in Glen Ellen. And they're going to be collecting diapers for Share or Spare because every child deserves a strong start.
0: Yeah, so whether you have diapers you haven't used or you want to go purchase them, when you're out there at Walmart, get all the details at www.

0: 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And McCabe, do you believe in manifestation?
1: Yes, that's how I got here.
0: Did you have like any vision board or did you ever write down your
1: goals? I did. I had a radio mic. I had Chicago in the background.
0: I want to see proof of this. Well, for Ella Langley, it also worked because she has a manifestation board and she would write on it for 2 years in a row to write a song with

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0: Tomorrow's Risk It All on today's Variety 101.9 The Mix. And McCabe, if you could have any artist attend your high school graduation, who would be top of the list? I know it was a while ago, but...
1: Gosh, you know, if it were today, I think Noah Kahan.
0: Well, there were many requests for Bruno Mars to appear at a high school graduation ceremony in Columbus, Ohio. He could not do that, but he did leave them a special gift, and it was an ice cream truck.
1: I mean, that still has to be one of the coolest graduation gifts. You get ice cream from Bruno Mars.
0: Right? Well, here's your wish come true. It's Noah Kahan, not at your graduation, but on the Mixed New Music Club with The Great Divide. Okay.

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26: 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And Huggies has agreed to match every diaper donated up to 250,000 diapers. Huggies, we got you, baby.
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0: It's today's Variety 101.9 The Mix. And McCabe, how far have you been running every day to prepare for this race you're about to do?
1: I've been up to about 5 miles a day, which I'm doing the 10K, so that's about 6.2. So I feel like I am ready to go for the Lincoln Park Zoo Run for the Zoo, which is coming up on the 31st.
0: Yeah, and you're doing this all to raise money for the zoo so that it can stay free for families, which is the most important part.
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0: Isn't this exciting?
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2: 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Void where prohibited. All decisions of the mix are final.
0: And there you have it. Happy winning from the mix.
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4: 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Huggies, we got you, baby.
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0: 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Yeah. Variety. Yeah, it's kind of our thing.
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0: 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Variety. 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
24: How about some mixed weather for your Memorial Day weekend? Okay, today mostly cloudy, but a high back in the mid-60s. Then tomorrow, clouds again, high around 70-ish. Maybe some showers and or storms on Sunday, but a high in the upper 70s. And then why don't we go all the way to Monday? Memorial Day Monday, mostly sunny and a high in the low 80s on the mix.
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25: To a rocking start, Nikki.
3: Right. Oh, do you have your open?
25: 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Yeah, that's the wrong thing. There we go.
26: 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And probably a few things you don't need to know. 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
25: All right. 53 degrees at 534.
3: When the cat's away, the mice will play.
25: The mice will be confused. That's what that saying should be for here. All right. Hey, almost 2 million people are expected to pass through O'Hare and Midway throughout the Memorial Day weekend, which, by the way, is here now, in case you're not ready. Now, just for a little context, that's 15% more people expected at O'Hare than last year, and about 3% more at Midway. So the bottom line is more. And today is expected to be the busiest day at both. So expect long lines. And from what we're already seeing this morning, it looks like that's already happening.
3: Mm-hmm.
25: Meanwhile, then there are the roads, which is how most people travel for Memorial Day weekend. Those numbers are also expected to be record setting, with the best time to get on the road today being this morning before 11 a.m. On the other end of the weekend, Monday between noon and 5 p.m. is also the other worst time to be on the roads. And in reality, it's funny because, like, you know, flight prices through the roof, gas prices through the roof, but that's not stopping people from doing their Memorial Day thing.
3: Because I think we've all been, cutting back everywhere we can.
25: Yeah.
3: And it's kind of like, dude, we need a break.
25: Yeah,
3: you know?
25: Absolutely.
3: Yeah.
25: All right, you think everyone in Canada is nice? Well, think again. You might know the Kane County Cougars minor league baseball team. They play in Geneva, Illinois.
3: Yeah.
25: Well, somebody set their team bus on fire while they were in Winnipeg playing a team up there. Yeah, the entire bus and all its contents were destroyed, and get this, a 15-year-old girl has been charged with arson.
3: Oh, my gosh.
25: I know.
3: She's going to get kicked out of that country. We are sorry. You cannot stay here, eh?
25: Exactly.
3: No load, poser.
25: You think it's like a crazed hockey fan or something.
3: Yeah.
25: No, some 15-year-old.
3: No.
25: I don't know what her deal was or why she decided to do that, but... Let's hope that they can get some new equipment. Meanwhile, I'm not even sure I actually get this one, but I do know it's going to be huge because I remember when they first announced it and people went crazy. Some special fossils will be unveiled today at the Field Museum in Chicago. The Field is opening a new exhibit, the Pokemon Fossil Museum, a special exhibition from Japan that compares fossils of popular characters from Pokemon with ancient life forms found in real-world fossils. The exhibit at the Field is the first time it's been on display outside of Japan. So this thing is going to be big.
3: Okay, so it's the special exhibits that you...
25: Yes, do need to buy a special ticket. Yep. I believe they've already been on sale, but the good news is that even if you weren't able to get one for this weekend, or I don't know how packed it is this weekend, but I imagine... I do remember when this went on sale, and I think people were lined up, and it was a big story, because the Pokemon people, I'm not going to say they're nuts, I'm just going to say they're fanatical.
3: They are still catching them all.
25: They are. Yeah. So they are fanatical, and if this is the only time this is happening outside of Japan, there will be people coming here from everywhere just for this. So anyway, it'll be here, though, till next April. So that's the good news. All right, we're moving on to sports, where the Cubs are at home and they're trying to get off their little schneid. They've lost five games in a row, and they have the Houston Astros at Wrigley Field this afternoon, where off the record, I think you will find the man who is not in here this morning, Chris Petler, I believe, is going to be attending the Cubs.
3: Yeah, keep an eye on him. If you see him, be like, wow, way to skip work.
25: Well, exactly. You look so awake today. Man. Good for you.
3: Yeah.
25: Have another beer. You got a full night of sleep and everything. Jeez.
3: Right.
25: Anyway, the Sox are out in San Francisco starting tonight. NBA and NHL playoffs continue. The Wienermobile race is at the Indy Speedway today. A lot of people have been looking forward to that since last year's.
3: Right.
25: Yeah, we all remember how great that was.
3: Right.
25: Yeah.
3: Is this the one, too, with, like, the not super creative names?
25: Yes.
3: Okay.
25: It's like York dog, Chicago dog, Southern dog.
3: Speaking of racing, I just want to mention this because I just popped up on my screen, and it's kind of a big deal. It's saying here that the Eisenhower is closed due to an accident. So I just want to mention that before we get on to anything else. Eisenhower inbound between Kedzie and Sacramento. It's saying it's closed due to an accident, solid traffic from Pulaski. So if you're on the inbound Eisenhower from going from the Jane Amsoil post office, I just want to mention that before I forgot.
25: Yes.
3: And that's a very big deal.
25: No problem.
3: Okay.
25: That's a bigger news story for people in that than any of this stuff I'm talking about. Trust me. The actual Indy 500 is Sunday, Memorial Day weekend tradition, of course. And a very serious note, the racing world is mourning the shocking death of NASCAR's Kyle Busch, who passed away. Passed away yesterday at the age of 41 after what they say was a short illness. They didn't give any other details other than to say he had been hospitalized earlier in the day only, like that day, with a severe illness and then passed away later.
3: One story I had heard, and again, this is a story I'd heard, it was just that it started like last week. He wasn't feeling great.
25: Yeah.
3: But they said it was like a cold brought on by the G-force or whatever when they drive.
25: Yeah, I didn't see why, but I did see that it was something like that.
3: How terrifying.
25: And I don't think anybody necessarily thought that it would develop this if that was the thing that ended up happening.
3: And he just recently won.
25: Yeah.
3: I mean, it's awful.
25: Yeah, really crazy. So our hearts go out to everybody involved in that. Mixed weather. Let's see if the right thing plays here, Nikki. There it is. This is very inside, but I had played that earlier and I thought that it disappeared, but it didn't. So we're off to a rocking start. Mixed weather, mostly cloudy and a high in the mid 60s today. Then tomorrow, 70. Sunday, upper 70s, but with rain or storms possible. And then low 80s on Monday. So we're like climbing the ladder all weekend long.
3: Coming up Millhouse.
25: That's right. And right now, though, 53 with your mixed news update at 5:40.
3: Oh, look at you.
25: We got a show.
3: Friday.
25: Yeah.
3: It's a long weekend.
25: So we'll
3: be gonna phone it in just like

0: It's a Friday. It's a long weekend. It is going to be a great day. Chris isn't here. I mean, that's the bummer. But he's there. He was there in spirit, you know, singing. It is Chris, Nikki, and Whip. It is the morning mix. Chris is off today, like Whip had mentioned. Mm. You might be able to find him at the Cubs game.
1: You might
0: know
1: be
0: what
1: able
0: I mean.
1: To. Yeah.
0: Yeah.
1: Please.
0: So he'll be doing that. But, yeah, I think a lot of people were taken off today, though. Just judging by...
1: Oh, my gosh, yes.
0: So last night, just quick shout out here. My son turned 16 today.
1: Happy birthday.
0: Yeah, happy birthday, Julie. It's pretty cool. He's asleep.
1: That's really crazy. Isn't it crazy?
0: It's crazy.
1: Isn't it just insane?
0: We've been working together since I had this kid. It's nuts.
1: Totally insane. This is the only thing I'm going to say, because this is your story, your moment. If you're ever going to become a parent, or you become a new parent, and somebody tells you it goes by like that, and then you're like, okay, yeah, thanks, Grandma. Tell me another cliche.
0: Right.
1: It's the truest thing anybody will have ever told you, in my opinion.
0: It really is. You don't feel it those like first 6 months when you're not sleeping and everything sucks and you can't figure it out and everyone's tired. But man, it's like you're cruising. What I would do to go back to like the children's museum with this guy,
1: yeah,
0: you know?
1: Yeah.
0: Anyway, so I was running around getting balloons and stuff last night, just kind of get ready. And I could see, so I was in your neck of the woods, Whip. I went to Schaumburg and went to the Sierra and IKEA. And as I was driving around all afternoon, I just watched the traffic pick up and up.
1: Yes.
0: It was crazy. Because when I got out there, no problem. That was like, you know, noon one-ish.
1: Totally.
0: And then by about 3 or 4 when I was still, I mean, just even the side streets started getting crazy.
1: Well, so. And again, that sort of went with some of the stats. You know, we get these stories in the stats, and AAA puts out this stuff about the traffic and the worst times and the best times and when people are leaving and all that. And again, a lot of people got the jump on today by going yesterday to wherever they're going.
0: Oh, I feel after work or cutting out of work a little early yesterday and skipping a day, I think you're going to see a lot of that in all your offices, you know?
1: Definitely.
0: But did you have a game?
1: No. One of my sons had a practice, but my weekend is kind of thrown up into the air at this point because we're supposed to have a tournament this weekend. My younger son's supposed to have a baseball tournament in Elk Grove, the border of Elk Grove and Itasca. Some nice fields over there on Devon. Point being, his two games were supposed to be tomorrow morning, 8 and 10, and then Sunday is, you know, bracket play, so you don't know when you're going to play Sunday. But the point is, we had a tournament. But then last night, our coach emailed and said that the people who were in charge of the tournament forgot to book the fields.
0: Uh-oh.
1: Yeah, that's a problem. Again, you think you've seen it all, and then that's a new one on me. So there is no tournament, but that was followed by, like, every parent, like, asking if we can get into another one this weekend because they were thinking about doing one next weekend, but people already have plans
0: and
1: all this
0: sort of stuff.
1: Well,
0: and you guys already gave up this weekend.
1: That's
0: to go anywhere.
1: Exactly people's point. So as of last night, the coach was trying to get us into a last-minute tournament in Crystal Lake. And as of this morning, we still don't know if that's happening, which means that anytime today, tomorrow, or Sunday, I might be in Crystal Lake or maybe not.
0: We had that Chicago confession where the person like screwed up the weekend.
1: Yeah.
0: I feel like that just
1: pretty
0: happened.
1: Pretty much.
0: Again.
1: Yeah. That may be very well. Wait, oh, you mean it's this weekend?
0: No. Yeah.
1: We booked it for next weekend. That could totally be the case. I don't know.
0: You did the math the other day on it. It is a very early Memorial weekend. So I think it is kind of surprising everybody. So yeah, if you're just waking up and you're like, what? It is this weekend.
1: Totally true.
0: You may or may not have Monday off, but yeah, it's...
1: It's like when Thanksgiving falls early or late and Memorial, sometimes it's confusing.
0: This whole year has been a little banana.
1: Really
0: all right,
1: is.
0: Well, cool. Well, it's Friday.
1: Yeah.
0: It's Friday. We're here.
1: That's true.
0: We'll get stuff done.
1: We're here live, and there's no way you're going to mistake us for not being live, because we're going to have so many... Well, I'll speak for myself. I'm going to have so many screw-ups. Every button you hear pushed incorrectly, that is 100% me.
0: I'm just
1: going
0: to try not to swear. All right, let's go.
1: Perfect.
0: It is a Friday into a long weekend. It is the Morning Mix.

0: 101.9 The Mix. It is the Morning Mix with Chris, Nikki, and Whip. Chris is off today. And the roads are very confusing. So I'll start with the report I'm getting is saying that the inbound Eisenhower is closed due to an accident around Kedzie and Sacramento. On TV, they showed there was an accident blocking all lanes. But then we got a text as well saying that parts that it is open. So just know there's something going on. It may not be all the lanes closed. It might be people getting on the shoulder. But whatever it is, there is a major incident. Oh, it just changed color. Here we go.
1: Okay.
0: Due to reopened. It's reopened from earlier accident. So it literally changed while we were on the air.
1: There we go. So that explains that. Is it still all red there? Or?
0: It is still. Yeah.
1: Okay.
0: It
1: You're going to have a residual delay.
0: Yep. But it went from about a 30-minute delay to about a 10-minute delay. Okay. So much better. So this, again, was the inbound Eisenhower from the Jane Addams to the Old Post Office. That is clear now, but there was an issue between Central and Sacramento. It had just reopened while we were talking. Wow, that was interesting. Okay, Eden's looks okay. Kenny looks okay. Thanks to anyone, by the way, for texting updates on that, because sometimes you guys are ahead of the actual, you know, reporters. We also have 55 northbound between Route 53 and Joliet. There was an earlier accident in that area causing some slowdowns. Reagan Memorial, 88 eastbound between Raymond and before Winfield, there was an accident with the right lane blocked in that area. And don't forget, if you're downtown at all, Grand Park, a lot of the areas around Grand Park are closed for the Suenos Music Festival. And like we joked earlier, hey, it's 5K season. At any point, you could run into a 5K in any city at any point. So if something's closed, be like, oh, it's probably a 5K. All right, that's a quick look at traffic on The Mix.

0: Mix with Chris, Nikki, and Whip. Let's see. I'm just looking at the Dunkin' iced buckets are back. Whip, did you know that?
1: Oh, man.
0: Is that going to be a problem
1: I've
0: for
1: seen
0: you?
1: That. I don't know. You know, it doesn't fit in my cup holder, that's so that's my issue with it.
0: When it's your passenger, it's a totally different thing.
1: Yeah.
0: 52 degrees, high around 66. Tomorrow, 70. It's clearing up. There was a chance of some rain. Looks like that's kind of gone away. But you know who has not gone away? Whip.
1: All right. We have some news items, including almost 2 million people expected to pass through the airports this weekend. The airports being O'Hare and Midway. You familiar with them? There are others, yeah. But those are the major ones, you know. Welcome to Chicago. Anyway, 15% more people expected at O'Hare this year than last year for Memorial Day weekend, about 3% more at Midway, and today is expected to be the busiest day at both. So you can expect long lines, and you think most people are probably used to this idea, but maybe if you don't fly that often or whatever, you're going to be shocked by this, but expect long lines from what we're seeing already this morning, at least in terms of the live shots out there. It's already happening. On the roads, Nikki's been detailing all that, and the numbers expect this weekend to be record-setting for people on the roads nationwide, including here. The best time to get on the road if you're traveling for Memorial Day is this morning before 11 o'clock. Now, on the other end of the weekend, Monday between noon and 5, also the worst time to be on the roads. Chicago's beaches open up today for Memorial Day weekend, and by the end of the weekend, it should be warm enough to go there somewhat comfortably.
0: On the shore.
1: Yeah,
0: well, we always laugh about that.
1: Not in the water. Yeah.
0: It's still here. You know, it's still Chicago. But like, because I love Chicago beaches here.
1: Yeah.
0: But yeah, you forget. I think they're good around like what? Mid-July? Early July?
1: If you're bored, you could Google the water temperature right now, and I think it's still in the 50s.
0: Oh, it's freezing.
1: And I think of a pool or something, and it's like, you know, the pool is hopefully like 78 or something. Mm-hmm. Oh, it's comfortable. You know, so getting into water that's 52, it may not sound that bad, but it's, your body's 98.6, you know, so there's quite the differential there. All right, but anyway, enjoy the beach. And finally, I'm going to try to make this as short as possible of a story, but we're kind of in for a penny, in for the pound on this Bears, city thing. Bears put out a statement yesterday, and this is true, this time saying no in uncertain terms that their only stadium options are Arlington Heights and Hammond. This comes after some lawmakers had said that behind the scenes, Chicago lawmakers said that Mayor Brandon Johnson had said that based on some private conversations between the Bears and the city that the lakefront was still in play. And that's why he seems to be actively trying to kill the bill in the Illinois House that would allow them to go to Arlington Heights. But again, the Bears said, whatever you thought we said in that thing with our lawyers and your lawyers, that wasn't what we said. So stop it.
0: Okay. So real legit question.
1: Yeah.
0: Do you think this is distracting as a player, or are they just everyone blocking it out and not even their situation until obviously by the time it's even done, it's so many years away.
1: Most of them won't even be around anymore. That they're just kind of like, just tell me where to go, or tell me where the bus is going to take me in 8 years or whatever finally gets done. They might be amused by it, but that's probably about it. In sports, back in action for the Cubs. They know where they're going. Wrigley Field, same old place. This afternoon against the Astros. Sox are out in San Francisco against the Giants starting tonight. NBA and NHL playoffs continue. The Wienermobile race at the Indy 500 is today. The actual Indy 500 is Sunday. Racing World mourning the shocking death of Kyle Busch, the NASCAR driver, passing away at the age of 41. And there is playoff hockey in Chicago. The Wolves won their series against Grand Rapids. And now we'll move on to the Western Conference Finals. So congratulations to them. Your mixed weather. You know what? We don't have the sound accompaniment this time, Nikki, but you want to do it? You could just do
0: sure.
1: Do that.
0: Yeah,
1: mixed weather, mostly cloudy, high in the mid-60s today, and then tomorrow, 70. Sunday, upper 70s with rain and or storms possible, then the low 80s on Monday. Right now, it is 53, but climbing. With your mixed news update, it's 559.
0: Yeah, newsflash, in case you didn't know, it is Memorial Day weekend, so get ready for that, and we'll do some 610 texts to discuss that. It's coming up on The Mix.
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0: 101.9 The Mix. It is the Morning Mix with Chris, Nikki, and Whip. Chris is off today. Like about a lot of people are because it's a long weekend.
1: Mm-hmm.
0: It's Memorial Day weekend. It's 52 degrees, by the way, 66 right now. It's going to be very nice. So this weekend, like tomorrow, 70. Sunday, like 78. Memorial Day itself, 82. So those are all pretty good numbers. And in case you didn't know it was Memorial weekend, if you were going to get on the road around noon today and be like, what is going on?
1: Yeah.
0: Now you know.
1: That's the deal.
0: And initially, for 610 Text, we were going to talk about all the, like, travel don'ts. You know what I mean? You got the, like, that's when you already said you're supposed to leave before 11 today.
1: Right. Don't wait too long. Don't sleep in today and then think you're going to be in no traffic.
0: And then if you're flying, you know, you don't ask random people to switch seats with you. This is kind of like the etiquette, right? The travel etiquette.
1: For sure.
0: And then, you know.
1: And this might be like travel amateur hour in a way, you know, like people who only, like, go away on Memorial Day weekend only. That's their only time of year. Then maybe a lot of frequent flyers, they're going to be annoyed.
0: Some of the things they say to avoid: don't lay down in a terminal. Don't hang your legs in the aisle on a plane.
1: Okay.
0: The reclining seat thing. Well, if we could do a whole segment on that.
1: That's a whole other conversation.
0: Don't forget to put phones in airplane mode. So there's a lot of that. Don't leave your garbage in the seat pocket. These are all if you're flying.
1: Yeah.
0: But a lot of people are driving, as you've said. So instead of focusing on the flying etiquette and that thing, we're going to go a totally different, more exciting route.
2: 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Woo!
0: Instead of talking about what you're not supposed to be doing, let's talk about what you actually are doing this weekend and where are you going this whole weekend. Hey, it could be the Cubs game. It could be your living room. It could be a kid's baseball game.
1: Yeah.
0: It could be Michigan. You've got so many places.
1: It could be all the above. It's a long weekend.
0: Right? That's true. We are actually doing a majority of those.
1: There you go. So that's like Nikki's average Tuesday.
0: Not to mention
1: binge watching whatever the latest show is on HBO Max.
0: I do have to finish some shows. But yeah, so my son's going to the Cubs game for his birthday tomorrow. And then, yeah, then we're going to head to Michigan. And so, like, where are you going? It's roll call. This is your time to tell us. 312-233-1019. Where are you going this weekend? We just want to find out where we're all going. Whip may or may not have a baseball tournament.
1: Yeah, no idea yet.
0: 312-233-1019. What is your Memorial weekend plan? We want to celebrate and tell us all where you're going on The Mix.

0: 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It is the Morning Mix with Chris, Nikki, and Whip. Chris is off today. We are here. He's going to the Cubs game. I know for a fact that's one of his Memorial Weekend plans. He's going to be at the Cubs game today.
1: That's what I heard.
0: So if you see him, be like,
1: look,
0: hey.
1: Look for him on TV.
0: Yeah, way to skip work. Go have some beers.
1: Yep.
0: Like, good job. But hey.
1: Look for him in the really good seats. And the thing with him is the people in the second row will be mad because his hair will be blocking
0: right,
1: their view.
0: Right. So that's one of the many plans that some of the stuff that people are doing. Not everybody's going everywhere. Like we said, it's expensive, but people are traveling. So we want to know, what are you doing this weekend? We can talk about all the etiquette, blah, blah, blah. Use your blinker, wave when someone lets you in. You know all these rules. But where are you going? It's starting with a 708. My husband Mike's 40th birthday is tomorrow, and they are going to Firewater Barbecue.
1: Okay.
0: That sounds amazing.
1: Firewater burn.
0: Yeah, serious. Thought the same thing.
1: Yeah. Biking the lakefront, walking and boating Lake Geneva, and dining at favorite Oyster Bar. That sounds like a dream from a 630.
0: Yeah, 630.
1: Yeah,
0: right, you back.
1: Live it.
0: That sounds perfect. 312 has gone to Boston. Have fun with that.
1: All right. Cindy Lou Who is headed up north to Lewiston, Michigan, Nikki, to get a world-renowned tally burger and a baby shower.
0: Oh, wow. That's a burger. Okay, 630 Niagara Falls, Canada. That'll be fun.
1: Somebody just said not Green Bay.
0: That's
1: from Juan.
0: Of course, yes. 630 Chicago Hounds Rugby. We got Chano Lakes, 815. I don't know where that is. Where's Chano Lakes?
1: Chano Lakes up north.
0: Up north?
1: Is it up north?
0: I don't know. I've never been.
1: Okay. I've actually been to the Chain of Lakes. Yep. And now I'm like, yeah. Somebody else headed, speaking of up north, to Michigan. This is Onekama, Michigan. You know this?
0: No, I know Okemos, but no, I don't know this place. Okay. Yeah.
1: This is Onekama, Michigan, to open it up for the season. Stopping in Holland for the Dutch Village and Ludington for House of Flavors, Nick. Hey.
0: And then Nick, that listener, Nick is going on Ishbia's boat. Please tell Matt I'm a big fan.
1: Oh, Barton, man.
0: He can come on the show whenever he wants.
1: That's probably a big boat.
0: It's going to be a big boat.
1: You're not going to say you're going to need a bigger boat.
0: Half the size of the lake. You are.

0: Vegas with youngest brother's 21st birthday, 815. Go have amazing time with that. U of I son wrestling banquet. Congratulations.
1: Oh, very nice.
0: That stuff's always cool.
1: 847 has one that a lot of people in these couple of weeks are doing, just graduation.
0: Oh, yeah, right, right.
1: Yeah.
0: 847, another one a lot of people will be doing, Home Depot.
1: Okay.
0: And in fact, if you're a true Home Depot goer, it's not just one trip. It's usually two or three.
1: Good time
0: because you always forget something.
1: Yeah.
0: But I think the overwhelming winner here for what are you doing this Memorial weekend, 815, taking that extra hour, getting our extra day, getting some sleep, 847, getting some extra sleep, and 312, staying in bed.
1: Yeah, number one destination for Memorial Day weekend is bed. We love it.
0: We could not agree more.
1: That's a winner.
0: That's the mix.

0: degrees.
1: Again, Nikki, I forgot to turn on your mic in time for you to talk.
0: Good morning, Mix.
1: There we are.
0: Chris, Nikki, and Whip. As you can hear, Chris is not here, so.
1: Here's the thing. Chris is off for one day, and you know by the time that we, like, get this flow going, it'll be, like, 4 days from now, but it'll be useless.
0: I know.
1: Yeah.
0: So then we'll stink it up next time he's off another day. But that's the fun. All right, what is not fun are the roads right now. There was an issue. Okay, so this does not belong here. There is furniture in the left lane on 57 inbound between the Calsag Channel and 127th Street. So, yeah, slow down and avoid that. There's also an accident with the right lane blocked on the Tri-State 294 southbound at Ogden. There was an issue on the Reagan Memorial 88 eastbound before Winfield, but that accident has just been cleared. Eden's looks totally fine.

Inbound Kennedy, you'll hear to downtown, 25 minutes, 29 on the reverse. Inbound Eisenhower from the Jane Addams at the old post office, 31 minutes, 29 if you're headed the other way. Inbound Stevenson, 355 to the Saba Lakeshore Drive, 31 minutes, 22 if you're headed outbound. And then the inbound Dan Ryan, 95th to the interchange. All right, that is a quick look at traffic on the mix.

0: All right, there she is. It's the Morning Mix with Chris, Nikki, and Whip. Chris is off today, 52 degrees, high around 66. Whip, what's going on in the newsroom?
1: We all know grocery prices are high. We'll tell you if experts think they're going to get higher or lower next on The Mix.
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0: All right, Chicago, let's talk about something we're all very good at. 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Baptized. 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
0: 101.9 The Mix. It is the Morning Mix with Chris, Nikki, and Whip. 52 degrees right now. High around 66. Whip, what's going on in the newsroom?
1: All right, so we told you that grocery prices, we know they're high. There are so many stats. You don't need to hear the stats. Just trust us. Pick any point in the past ever, and grocery prices are higher than that right now.
0: Well, and what really sucks is I was the person who would actually go to like three different grocery stores because I knew what was cheaper at which store. Mm-hmm. But now gas is so expensive. It's probably a wash.
1: Well, I'm glad that you brought that up, because that actually ties in together with the rest of this, which is that experts are looking ahead a little bit and they're forecasting what's going to happen with grocery prices. And unfortunately, they're going to get higher. And that has everything to do with the cost of fuel being higher, because things have to be moved around. They have to be shipped. They have to be trucked. And all that stuff is more expensive. And all that stuff then is passed along to you and me, the consumers.
0: All right. So plant those plants this weekend.
1: Yes.
0: Plant those vegetables, the fruit, all of it.
1: Exactly. All right. Almost 2 million people expect to pass through O'Hare and Midway throughout the Memorial Day weekend, which is starting today. Now, you should get on the road before 11 a.m., according to all the people who study this kind of stuff, because otherwise that's when traffic gets really bad, or at its worst, between 11 and 5 today. And then when you come back on Monday from wherever you're going, noon and 5 is the worst time to be on the roads on the other end of the weekend. And finally, Stephen Colbert's Late Show and The Late Show period ended last night. Nikki will have all the details, because she stayed up and watched the whole thing actually three times. Isn't that right? Yeah, you watched it live, yeah, and then you rewind. You want to make sure you didn't miss anything.
0: And then I watched Jaws 3 because I just missed it.
1: You might as well. Yeah. You're already up. Yeah. You might as well just roll with it. Anyway, so Nikki will have the details about what actually happened on the show, along with a little bit of sound from it coming up in a minute on Deep Dish, couple minutes. But we wanted to let you know that the set from The Late Show is being donated to the Chicago Museum of Broadcast Communication.
0: Okay, because they have those exhibits that kind of come through. They've had an SNL one, and then I heard something about this, but I didn't. So permanently, it's gonna be there, or at least for a while.
1: At least for a while.
0: That's awesome.
1: Officials say the set will help visitors learn how the show was made. The donation will keep a piece of TV history right there in the public view.
0: So, and that museum just moved.
1: I think it did. Yeah. Yeah, it was. Yeah, I can't remember where it ended.
0: It was by the House of Blues. I think it's on. West Loop.
1: Yeah. So anyway, if you're interested in that kind of thing, and I think that'd be a cool little historical thing to see. Moving on to sports, back to action for the Cubs. They take on the Astros at Wrigley this afternoon. And the White Sox are still out west. They were just in Seattle. Now they're in San Francisco starting tonight. NBA and NHL playoffs continue too. We do have playoff hockey with a Chicago team, that being the Wolves, who won their series against Grand Rapids. Sorry, Nikki, a little demerit for Michigan there. But they advanced to the Western Finals. The Wienermobile race at the Indy Speedway is today, and the actual Indy 500 with the cars is Sunday. And the racing world is mourning the shocking death of NASCAR driver Kyle Busch, passing away yesterday at the age of 41 after a very short but very severe illness. We're waiting for more details on that, but our hearts go out to the family and everybody who knew him. Mixed weather is going to be mostly cloudy today, high in the mid-60s. It was pretty bitterly cold the last couple of nights.
0: Yeah.
1: Even though we talk about it, and it's still, when you go back out there, you're like, man, it really is cold. But okay, we're getting better. Mid-60s today, then tomorrow 70s, Sunday upper 70s with rain and storms possible, and then the low 80s on Monday for Memorial Day itself. Right now, though, still need the jacket because it's 52 with your Mixed News update at 6:35.
0: All right, and you might have a favorite, but can you spell your favorite? A lot of people can. We'll tell you the other words that are all screwing up next on The Mix.

0: T-I-P-S-Y.
1: Easy. Easy one. Slam dunk.
0: It's the Morning Mix with Chris, Nikki, and Whip. And yeah, so sometimes with $1,000 Minute, you know, we'll have those spelling challenges. And I don't know about you, Whip, but I feel like because of autocorrect and how much we type, I have lost all ability to spell anything.
1: Yeah, that's one of those things that I used to be really proud that I was pretty good at spelling. Like I was in the second grade spelling bee. I lost. I still remember who I lost to. Julie Argentine. I never forgave her. Maybe that's why she didn't talk to me.
2: Julie.
1: Anyway, it's one of those things, sort of like knowing directions and how to get anywhere, that you really don't need anymore, unfortunately. But it is still nice to make yourself feel a little satisfaction.
0: It is. And if you can't spell words, you're not alone. Because there was just a study done on a website on Scrambler.com revealed some of the most misspelled words in America. Number one, I do agree with it. It's hard. And I feel like I see it a bunch of ways. I don't know if this might be the correct one. Bougie.
1: Yes.
0: Like if you're a bougie bee, B-O-U-G-I-E. So bougie is the most misspelled word.
1: And I realized I don't even know if I've ever seen it written because I've only heard it said. Because if I saw that, I might be able to guess by context that it's saying bougie, but it looks like
0: boogie.
1: Boogie? Boogie with the hoodie. Or
0: right. Where you're like, hey, your little kid's got a boogie.
1: Yeah,
0: you gotta get that.
1: Exactly.
0: Bougie, so that's a misspelled word. Some other ones that are also on the list include favorite.
1: Yep.
0: Okay. I think the A-O and then that, because it's got so many vowels in it. It looks like.
1: Exactly.
0: Through.
1: Yep.
0: Not because you got thorough and you got through.
1: That's true. They're very similar. And also a lot of people just sort of shorten through to T-H-R-U.
0: Yep.
1: Like in a drive through. So that does get confusing. You want some other ones from the list? A bureaucracy.
0: I'm using that all the time.
1: Mischievous. And a lot of people say mischievous, but there's not that little I sound that they put in there. There's no letter for it in there. It's just mischievous. Cologne. Abscess.
0: Yeah, because cologne looks like colonia.
1: Yeah, there's, cologne. There's a G cologne in there. There's a silent G in there for no apparent reason. Abscess is another one. And if I were going to spell abscess, which I don't very often, I would definitely get that wrong. Can you do abscess?
0: No. Wow, you really put me in this.
1: No, okay.
0: A, B.
1: Correct so far. You got that part.
0: Can I stop there?
1: You can stop there. I would have had this wrong,
0: A,
1: too.
0: A, B, S. No, go.
1: No, you're right. A-B-S-C-E-S-S.
0: Nope, I wouldn't have done that. The other one I will tell you personally that I misspell constantly is restaurant.
1: Oh, really?
0: That's only because of that A. There's like a second A in there. First A.
1: I see what you mean.
0: A-R-A-U. I don't know.
1: I see what you mean, because you could think maybe the A-U is at like the middle part or the end part. Yeah, I know what you mean.
0: I don't know.
1: Restaurant or rest-ar-ant.
0: Yeah, basically. None of us can spell.
1: You want me to give you some more?
0: Yeah, give me a couple more.
1: Okay. Again, I'm in the boat with people who would misspell this to conscience.
0: Oh.
1: Because it's very confusing with conscious or conscientious.
0: Yeah.
1: And it gets very confusing. But C-O-N, it's basically con science. C-O-N-S-C-I-E-N-C-E.
0: Right. Like principal. It's your pal.
1: Exactly. You tell me when to stop, Nikki, because this list is like 250 words.
0: No, I think we're good. I think the takeaway from this, you're going to do a spelling bee off the air
1: here.
0: Oh, gosh. Bougie. That is the one. So if you want to tell people what is the hardest word for Americans to spell right now, it's because we're all too dang bougie. All right. So we'll look at the roads in a sec, I guess, with me.
1: I may have a boogie I should take. You want to take care of the roads?
0: You take
1: now?
0: Care. We're gonna play a song. All you get that boogie.
1: Perfect.
0: I'll be bougie, and then we'll figure it all out.

0: with Chris, Nikki, and Whip. 52 degrees, high around 66. Tomorrow, sunny and 70. And the roads aren't looking too bad. We had some problems this morning, but looks like they've kind of cleared themselves up here. Eden's looks totally fine. Inbound Kennedy O'Hare to downtown, 28 minutes, 26 on the reverse. Inbound Eisenhower from the Jane Addams to the old post office, 35 minutes, 32 if you're headed the other way. Inbound Dan Ryan, 95th to the interchange, 32 minutes, 26 on the reverse. Here, and remember, this is the time, if you can get going, if you're going out of town this weekend, this is the time to go, because after 11 is when it's going to get hairy. Inbound Dan Ryan, 95th to the interchange, it's 19 minutes. There is an accident on the right shoulder at the Tri-State, 294 southbound between Cermak Toll Plaza and Ogden. We did have a disabled vehicle around Archer that has been moved, and we have some road work on Route 53 northbound between the Jane Addams Tollway and Kirchhoff. And then remember, that's right, it's also, so we mentioned 5K season.
1: Yep.
0: You've got the Suenos Music Festival, which would be affecting Grant Park. They're closing a lot of that. And then the street fair season has officially begun.
1: Oh,
0: you got
1: yes.
0: Belmont Sheffield Music Festival. That's taking place in Lakeview. So make sure you're using your Waze or Google Maps or something, because you never know when a street is going to be closed. That's kind of how it goes the rest of the season. That is a quick look at traffic. And coming up on Deep Dish.
1: Yeah, what's coming up on Deep Dish, Nikki?
0: Okay, so it's a Memorial weekend, but hey, we're already looking at Halloween. At least Universal Studios is. I'll get you some details on that. New music, and last night, The Late Show turned off the lights.
1: Literally.
0: We'll tell you who actually did that next on The Mix.

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2: The remix. 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Okay, so yes, it's only Memorial Weekend, but, you know, in this town as well, the world, but Chicago loves Halloween.
3: Oh, yeah.
2: People love Halloween. We're already talking Halloween, at least at Universal Studios. So even though we're just getting into the summer season, they're announcing that Sinners is coming to life as a haunted house for Halloween Horror Nights at Universal Studios.
1: Okay.
2: So it's pretty cool. They do this thing. I feel like The Weeknd's done a bunch of stuff with them before, and it's a whole thing now. It's going to be devoted to the movie Sinners, which was like crazy popular.
3: That's a big movie.
2: Going to be great. Yeah, it's going to run for 42 nights. It features 8 haunted houses, multiple scare zones, and more. So look for that to be ready soon. The attraction will drop visitors into the unsettling juke joint where they must navigate a night filled with bloody danger as the story's terrifying vampires close in.
1: Yeah, I went to Universal for the first time like a month or two ago. Yeah. Liked it.
2: Yeah. It's a lot of like visual
1: exactly.
2: rides.
1: Yeah, because the Harry Potter Land thing was outstanding for people who are into Harry Potter, a real fire-breathing dragon, etc. Not that you need my endorsement, Universal. I'm sure you're doing fine.
2: I would love the Sinners thing. I like Halloween and scary stuff. You and Chris, maybe not, but it'll be good.
1: Yeah, I'm not going to seek it out.
2: But we are seeking out new music. That's what happens on Friday. We have some big artists with some big songs. Okay, take a listen in just a sec. We got Lola Young, we got Charlie XCX, and Olivia Rodrigo. Take a listen.

0: the modern day Lilith Fair in here. I dig it. So that was Lola Young from Down Here. And then we went into Charlie XCX, SS26. And then Olivia Rodrigo, The Cure. So as our producer Emma said, it's calling a sad girl summer.
1: I think that was the Charlie XCX then about the world ending in the summer of 26. And my brain, that's this summer. That's this summer.
0: You never know.
1: Come on.
0: Hey, speaking of things ending, you might have been seeing this. It's all over the news. It's everywhere. The Late Show has officially ended. So Stephen Colbert, he's kind of been keeping everything a surprise. There were rumors of Billy Joel. There were rumors of, you didn't know who was going to show up because it kind of feels like he's had everybody on already. He had Letterman on, who had the show before him. He's had a million guests in the past couple of weeks, but he did have a very important guest show up last night. Take a listen.

0: one of the Beatles, known for, really bringing the Ed Sullivan show or the Ed Sullivan Theater to life, right?
1: Yeah, right. That was the Beatles' big, that's in the history books.
0: Yeah.
1: The Beatles playing the Ed Sullivan show back in the 60s. It's a major event in not only pop culture, but really American history, truly.
0: Yeah, so Paul McCartney being there, ex-Beatle, turning out the light at the Ed Sullivan Theater, played there 62 years ago with the Beatles. So a bow tie at the end of everything.
1: Yeah. And by the way, how old, off the top of your head, do you know how old he is? He's got to be 80, right?
0: I want to say 80, 81. 81,
1: something like that.
0: Yeah.
1: Point being, if you got some grandparents who are like, I can't make it today, you're like, hey, Paul McCartney's everywhere right now.
0: Right.
1: He can't slow down. Yeah. He won't slow down.
0: Dude, he stayed up till 1 a.m. Central Time the other day for Saturday Night Live, or Eastern Time. So yeah, no, he did this as well. He was joined by John Batiste. You know, he's become a big musician. He used to be the band leader for Colbert. And then also we had Elvis Costello and a couple other people show up. So, and then they did a couple other things where there were people in the audience standing up. You might have noticed Paul Rudd, Bryan Cranston, Tim Meadows. So a farewell to the Late Show. I bet you they had one heck of a party after all of that.
1: It's probably still going on.
0: This Deep Dish is brought to you by Ravinia. Come see your favorite stars under the stars this summer at Ravinia. 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

0: with Chris, Nikki, and Whip. Chris is off today, 659, 52 degrees, high around 66. It's looking like a beautiful weekend. Tomorrow, 70 and mostly cloudy, but that means mostly or some sun. And then Sunday, 78. By Monday, though, Memorial Day itself, 82 degrees and mostly sunny skies. And speaking of sunny, we got Whip in the newsroom.
1: All right. A couple of million people expected to pass through O'Hare and Midway throughout the Memorial Day weekend, which is upon us. For a little context, that's 15% more expected at O'Hare than last year and about 3% more at Midway. Today is expected to be the busiest day at both because you're not going to fly somewhere on Saturday. That'd be a waste.
0: Right.
1: Yeah. So anyway, please expect long lines. And from what we're seeing this morning, it's already happening. Then there are the roads, which is how most people travel for Memorial Day weekend. Those numbers also expected to be record setting. Best time to get on the road today is this morning before 11 o'clock. Other end of the weekend, Monday between noon and 5, also the worst time to be on the roads. You think everybody in Canada is nice? Well, think again. Have you seen hockey? Also, you might know the Kane County Cougars minor league baseball team. They play in Geneva, Illinois. Well, they're playing up in Winnipeg, Canada, and somebody set their team bus on fire.
0: No.
1: Yeah, for real.
0: Can't do that.
1: Yeah, so amazingly enough, a 15-year-old girl has been charged, they say. The entire team bus and all its contents were destroyed.
0: That's awful.
1: That is really terrible. And big movie out this weekend is The Mandalorian and Grogu from the people who brought you a lot of Star Wars.
0: Mandalorian, yeah.
1: Yeah, and The Mandalorian.
0: It's kind of a follow-up. Yeah, I mean, it is a follow-up to the show. Yeah.
1: Okay. Is the show over?
0: I don't know if they've officially said. You know what's so funny? It's one of those where we went to go see a premiere of it early this week.
1: Yeah, I was hoping for your big review.
0: Yeah, it was good, but like the problem was I couldn't remember how anything ended. You know what I mean? Because it's been so long. So I almost feel like they need to do a whole. When you watch a show and you stream it, they give you the recap of the whole season.
1: Yeah, they didn't give you that.
0: No, they do
1: going
0: just the like content, like the dun, and they'll be like in a galaxy. You know, since the overtaking of blah blah, the resistance is still fighting, and it's just
1: so
0: the words.
1: They had the big scrolling thing like dun dun dun,
0: but not much. I was still like, okay, I got it. Wait, what?
1: Okay, this is one of them that I can't actually remember when I left off. I know I watched it.
0: Yeah.
1: I know I got a couple seasons worth or maybe a season. At some point, I just kind of like got sidetracked and never went back, but I don't remember where I left off.
0: Yeah, I mean, it's definitely, you got Daddy in it, Pedro Pascal, Mandalorian, and then you've got Grogu. There are other famous voices in it. I don't want to tell you the actors who are in it because you'll see it when you go there.
1: Sure.
0: But yeah, Sigourney Weaver is the other one you will see on screen. She's on it. But yeah, definitely check it out. But like I would say if you get a second, give yourself a quick recap just to kind of catch up on everything.
1: Okay, good advice. Moving to sports. Cubs have been struggling. They've lost 5 in a row. There's your recap there. They'll try to snap that streak today at Wrigley Field against the Houston Astros for a nice Memorial Day weekend matinee at Wrigley Field. That'll be good. Sox out in San Francisco starting tonight. NBA and NHL playoffs continue. Chicago Wolves won their series against Grand Rapids in local hockey, and so they move on to the Western Conference Finals. The Wienermobile race at the Indy Speedway is today, and that's actually live streamed and on TV. So if you're looking like, you know, if you're out of entertainment choices tonight and you're looking for something to entertain the family, Wienermobile race. The actual Indy 500 is Sunday. And also the racing world, in a sad note, is mourning the shocking death of NASCAR driver Kyle Busch, passing away at the age of 41. Mixed weather, mostly cloudy, high mid-60s today. Then tomorrow, 70. Sunday, upper 70s, maybe some rain and or storms. But I heard from somebody on the weather that it was not going to be a washout type of thing. So you may get some storms, you may get some rain, but you don't have to cancel anything, hopefully. And then the low 80s on Monday. And right now we're at 54 with your mixed news update at 7:03.
0: And on the way, we have a Chicago confession. So Lainey, you know, she's trying to set her friend up and thought it'd be a good idea to set her up with her boss. Nothing can go wrong, right? We'll see what happens next on Chicago Confessions on the Mix.
2: 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Yeah. Your day is just better when you start it with Chris, Nikki, and Whip. 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

0: Every morning, Chris, Nikki, and Whip help you reveal your deepest, darkest secrets. 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
1: Hey, it's Chicago Confessions with Chris, Nikki, and Whip. Chris is off today, so Whip, you and I have to handle this, and we're talking to Lainey.
2: Yeah, okay. Here.
1: So, Lainey, what's going on?
3: So, I got divorced 2 years ago, and my best friend, she's trying to be supportive. She's trying to set me up. So she set me up with her boss.
1: Okay.
3: And we went out on like 3 days. Mm-hmm. And I find him rude. Honestly, I find him rude and kind of a blowhard.
1: A blowhard? You don't hear that all the time.
2: I hear it a lot about bosses. Rude blowhards. I think that's actually the top of your resume for applying for boss jobs a lot of times.
1: As far as describing dates, that's kind of funny.
2: Yeah.
1: Okay, so you went out. You're not loving him so far. What makes him, as you said, a blowhard?
3: All he talks about is how great he is. He just keeps talking about how great he is.
1: Mm-hmm. Got it.
2: Okay, yeah. No one likes that.
3: And honestly, I just don't want to see him anymore. But I'm worried that it's going to come back to haunt her when she goes to work.
1: Right, because it's her boss.
2: Well, so your friend sort of didn't think of him that way then? Because she wouldn't set you up with him if she thought he was that rude of a blowhard, I'm sure, right?
3: Yeah, I'm sure. Maybe he acts a different way at work.
1: That's what I'm wondering. Yeah, or like, it sounds like he might be like way overcompensating on the date side. Like this isn't even necessarily how this guy might be. He just doesn't know what to do. So he's like, you know, I'm a boss, blah, blah, blah. This is what blowhards say. I don't know.
3: But, yeah, right.
2: Did you find any redeeming qualities? By the way, I'm a boss, blah, blah, blah. I would walk out of there 2 seconds if somebody said that to me. But are there any redeeming qualities? Could you see anything in there that might even be something, or you're just like not into it?
1: Three strikes, you're out. Is that it?
3: You know, he wasn't terrible looking, okay. But he just, like, you know, the personality makes someone really ugly really quick.
1: Mm. Yeah. So it sounds like your mind's made up.
2: Okay.
1: So the next situation will just be like, do you tell your friend, or do you think she's going to stress out? Is that your issue?
3: Yeah. I mean, I haven't told her. I don't want her to be offended.
2: Yeah, well, I know what
3: but
2: you
3: I
2: mean
3: think
2: because
3: I can handle, yeah.
2: Because somehow I understand the worry, because if somehow or another you offend this guy, or you really hurt this guy's feelings or whatever, and maybe he really likes you, then he could take it out on her, because that's going to be the only person in his picture that he could take it out on.
1: Right. Mm-hmm. In a perfect world, though, that'd be retaliation. That's a whole lawsuit. But we all know we are far from a perfect world.
2: Humans are humans.
1: Yeah. All right. So, yeah, what should Lainey do? Give us a call and let us know. 312-233-1019. What should Lainey do? She went on 3 dates with this friend. It's her friend's boss, actually. And it's just not working out. But she's afraid to tell her friend. Because then if she breaks this all off, it could lead to some weird work behavior, right?
2: Yeah, it doesn't sound pretty.
1: 312-233-1019. Has this happened to you? What should Lainey do? That's coming up next on The Morning Mix.

0: Morning Mix with Chris, Nikki, and Whip. Today's Chicago confession. So Lainey's friend, he's going to have to go back to her boss because that's kind of the thing. So Lainey's friend set her up with her boss, right? And they went on, what was it, like 3 dates?
1: Yep.
0: And Lainey was kind of like, the dude is not for me.
1: Yeah, well, blowhard was the word. Which is a great word, by the way. Blowhard.
0: Yes. Talked a lot about himself and he was just not feeling it. In fact, we were like prying anything good from this date that she said, well, he's good looking, sort of, you know.
1: That was the only thing.
0: So we got that. But she's a little nervous about it all because it is her friend's boss. So we wanted help with this.
1: And at 312-233-1019, we have a couple calls, including Laura from Crest Hill. Hello, Laura. You're on the Morning Mix.
2: Good morning. I do not want to be in this position.
0: Right. So has this happened to you, or what advice would you at least give Lainey regarding letting the boss down easy?
2: Luckily, it has not.

0: our bottom legal line, we go to Lawyer Liz to tell us exactly how this should or should not play out. Lawyer Liz.
1: Oh, my gosh. This is so funny. First of all, I would like to note that we are also worried about his reaction. Like, that's pretty toxic that we have to worry about that so much. But okay, so because this is a work situation, I think that Lainey needs to make it very clear to him. She can say it verbally, but I would prefer she do this in writing so that it's very clear if it becomes an issue later that he's just not her type and that she would not like another date and, sorry, it didn't work out. But, you know, best of luck in the future. And then she should tell her friend that he's not my type. I'm not going to go on any more dates with him. And I hope that everything works out for you. Mm-hmm. Like, just something like that. Because if he starts to retaliate against Lainey's friend, that becomes a very legal, like, hot button, quid pro quo. Like, your friend wouldn't date me, so now I'm going to treat you badly. That's a horrible legal situation for him to put himself in and, you know, Lainey's friend. And that's why it's complicated. It's because work is involved. Mm-hmm. But we shouldn't also be running around afraid of men, like, retaliating if we don't want to date with them. Like, right. That's dumb.
0: Yeah, see, I feel like this falls under that well-known legal theory, which is that you don't blank where you eat. Even though it's your friend that you're setting up with your boss, you're still, everybody is just in a position that you probably don't want to be in. There's got to be a better alternative, right?
1: Yeah, absolutely. And if she puts this stuff in writing, then later on, if the boss retaliates against Lainey's friend, then they have a clear record of exactly why.
2: So, Lawyer Liz, yeah, that's the whole point. You are so, thank you for calling. But yeah, that's the, if it's in writing, then you got it. You got it right there. And you're saying this is a very clear, if she should say, well, I got demoted or he was being weird to me, you know, the friend, she can say, this is why, because my friend Lainey had to end things and that's what it was.
0: Yeah, it just seems like it puts everybody in a position that is just untenable.
2: All right, cool. So yeah, and that kind of the text line, that's what we're getting as well, is that, you know, you're going to have to kind of end it clearly, let him down gently but truthfully, and then again, take Lawyer Liz's advice, because we all should, and get it in writing so that you always have something in case your friend should have an issue when she goes back to work.
0: Absolutely. All right, I got a question for you now.
2: Oh, gosh.
0: Do you want to do traffic now or after a song?
2: Oh, let's play a song.
0: Okay. Well, then, give me a second. And here we are.
2: Here we go. Oh, it's Eddie Ed. All right, it's Cameron. It's On the Mix.

0: Morning Mix with Chris Snicky and Whip. Chris is off today, but we are here. And people are on the roads. It's not crazy, but like as you've been saying all morning, Whip, it's probably going to get crazier later because a lot of people aren't going to work today. Or
1: 11 a.m. supposedly is when it really starts to get bad.
0: Inbound Eanslake, Cook to Montrose, 60 minutes, 15 on the reverse. Inbound Kennedy, O'Hare to downtown, 28 minutes. Same if you're headed outbound on the Kennedy. Inbound Eisenhower from the Jane Addams to the old post office, 36 minutes, 30 outbound from the old post office to the Jane Addams. Inbound Stevenson, 355 to DeSable Lakeshore Drive. You're looking at 29 minutes. 24 on the reverse. Inbound Dan Ryan, 95th to the interchange, 21 minutes. We do have stop-and-go traffic on the Bishop Fort outbound between 130th Street and Steel Bridge due to an earlier stall. Heavy traffic, as always, on DeSable Lakeshore Drive heading northbound between Bryn Mawr and Hollywood. And stop-and-go traffic due to road work on Route 53 between Jane Addams and Kirchhoff. And a disabled vehicle on the exit ramp at 80 eastbound at LaGrange Road. That is a quick look at traffic. What is going on in the newsroom? What's coming up?
1: Memorial Day, unofficially the beginning of summer. Taste of Chicago, a longtime summer tradition.
0: Yeah.
1: They announced some details about it yesterday, and we'll tell you some of them.
0: Oh, look at that. Well, yeah, tell us when it is a good start.
1: That's a great start. That's pretty much most of the details that I have on the mix.
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0: The Morning Mix with Chris, Nikki, and Whip. Chris is off today. It is 7:32, 52 degrees high, around 66. And we got Whip here. What's going on in the newsroom?
1: All right, welcome to Memorial Day weekend. If you're one of those people who is working today or just staying in town for the weekend, you should just know that a lot of people are doing neither of those things. Later on today, that's going to be the time when more people are going to get on the road than at any other time in terms of leaving for Memorial Day weekend. 11 a.m. today is when you want to either be on the road by that time or don't wait too much longer, because that's when it's expected to get busy, and then pretty much for the rest of today. On the other end, coming back Monday between noon and 5, the worst time to be on the roads. Airports also very busy this weekend, as you might expect. Expected to be record-setting travel, not only across the country, but specifically at both O'Hare and Midway, with anywhere between 3 and 15% more people expected to move through those airports this Memorial Day weekend, with today being the busiest day of them all. Other news items, Mandalorian and Grogu, that movie that's expected to be very big, $100 million plus, at least globally expected for the weekend. That is going to probably be your Memorial Day box office winner, of course, from the Star Wars universe. That's what we say now, right?
0: Yeah.
1: Universe.
0: I saw it, and it's got something for everybody. You know what I mean? It's got like the Mandalorian battle scenes.
1: Okay.
0: And then it's got Grogu and a bunch of other little, like, I'll call them, like, they're not not Ewoks at all, but like the cuteness of Ewoks back in the day. It reminded me a lot of Return of Jedi, honestly.
1: I like that. That might be my favorite. Well, Empire Strikes Back is probably my favorite, but Return of the Jedi is probably my second favorite.
0: So it's got a little bit of a, you'll like it.
1: Okay. All right. I'm going to see it eventually. Grocery prices are at an all-time high. They're likely going to get higher because of fuel prices and the trucks that need to bring all your stuff everywhere. So just take that into your weekend, knowing that if you think groceries are expensive now, it actually might get worse.
0: Awesome.
1: And I know. Finally, Stephen Colbert's Late Show ended last night. The set is being donated to the Chicago Museum of Broadcast Communications. Moving on to sports. Back to action for the Cubs today as they take on the Houston Astros at Wrigley Field this afternoon. Cubs, hopefully for them, a day off yesterday kind of provided a little reset for them as they're in a little bit of a funk. They just got swept by their division rival after losing 2 of 3 to the Sox at the Cell over the weekend. So the Cubs have Houston this afternoon. The White Sox are out in San Francisco starting tonight. NBA and NHL playoffs continue. Also in hockey, the Chicago Wolves won their series against Grand Rapids, and they move on to the West Finals. Wienermobile race is today at the Indy Speedway, part of the whole weekend's worth of festivities.
0: I feel like those are real tip-heavy.
1: Wienermobile.
0: Like, whipping around turners, corners and stuff?
1: I would assume they have nothing but the best and the brightest of the scientific world making sure that those things are safe.
0: I'm curious as to how fast they can go.
1: It's a great question. That's why you can watch that later on. It's broadcast, it's live streamed, all of it. Yeah, you don't have to wonder. You can actually watch.
0: I want to be in the cockpit.
1: Yeah.
0: I am. There's so many references to inappropriate things I'm doing right now, and totally. I'm not even meaning to.
1: That's probably what they're hoping is the draw to the Wiener race. And the actual Indy 500, imagine what those Indy drivers think about the Wienermobile drivers. I don't think they're probably let into the same little club.
0: No. You sit over there.
1: Yeah. Let's go to, you know what? One more thing from the racing world. Obviously, a very shocking death. The NASCAR driver Kyle Busch passing away yesterday to the surprise of everybody after what they said was a short hospitalization with a severe illness. And Kyle Busch passes at the age of 41. And I'm sure they would probably make reference, even though it's IndyCar versus NASCAR, I'm sure they will make reference to that in a tribute this weekend. All right, how about some mixed weather for your Memorial Day weekend? This is a bonus weather. You get the whole weekend of weather in this. Settle in. Buckle up. Mostly cloudy, high in the mid-60s today. Tomorrow, 70. Sunday, upper 70s, but maybe rain and or storms. And then the low 80s on Monday. And right now, we're still at 52. With your mixed news update at 7:36.
0: All right, if you've had a wedding or you're planning a wedding, you know what? You don't always like surprises, but then sometimes you actually do. We'll talk about wedding surprises next on The Mix.

0: If you creeping, just don't let me find out.
1: Oh God.
0: Get a hotel, never bring them to the house.
1: Oh God.
2: The Morning Mix with Chris, Nikki, and Whip. Chris is off today, 52 degrees, high around 66. It is Memorial Weekend, which a lot of people say, you know, it's obviously it's like a kickoff to summer. And then you could say it's a kickoff to wedding season because a ton of people get married in the summer.
3: Yeah, June is probably the biggest month, right?
2: Wouldn't you think? Yeah, a lot of weddings coming up. I know our producer, Emma, I think she said that she has four.
3: Oh, she's in that span of life right now, you know, everybody you know and maybe yourself. Yeah.
2: And when you're planning a wedding, you know, sometimes it can be so meticulous. You want everything down to the second. And then there can be those surprises that you don't like, you know, the unexpected surprises. And then there are those, like, beautiful surprises. So there was a groom in Arizona. He was stunned when his 93-year-old grandfather arrived at the wedding. No one told him he was going to show up.
3: Okay.
2: 9,000 miles from Rwanda.
3: Holy.
2: So he thought there's no way.
3: Wow.
2: Grandpa's going to make it, right? 93. The whole journey took over 40 hours. It was secretly coordinated by his family and friends despite visa delays, health concerns, travel obstacles, all of that.
3: Yeah.
2: So the 93-year-old grandpa showed up to the wedding after traveling more than 40 hours from Rwanda, 9,000 miles to be there for his grandson's wedding. And of course, like when the groom, Jeff, saw it happen, started crying, you know, super emotional. And so there's video of this and it's apparently been spreading like wildfires. It should.
3: Yeah, that's a great story.
2: Because that's like a happy surprise, right? That's a
3: surprise you'll remember for the rest of your life. I'm sure that Grandpa will too, and everybody's happy.
2: Did you have a surprise at your wedding? 312-233-1019. A happy surprise at your wedding. I know my cousin's wedding. So my cousin and her now husband met at Wisconsin.
3: Yeah.
2: So in the middle of the reception, all of a sudden you hear Wisconsin, the school, the song play.
3: Okay.
2: And Bucky Badger comes running, the actual Bucky Badger.
3: The one and only?
2: The wedding.
3: Unbelievable.
2: That was another unexpected surprise that all of us like, we're like, what? That's an awesome surprise. So if you had something, whether it's an emotional, like a family, a relative, or Bucky Badger, maybe, you know, maybe Sparty, I don't know. 312-233-1019. You had an unexpected surprise at your wedding. We want to hear about it next on The Morning Mix.

0: Falling in Love. You could play that at a wedding. That song right there. It is the Morning Mix with Chris, Nikki, and Whip, and it is kind of wedding season. It's officially kicking off, and if you planned a wedding or planning a wedding, you know, there's some surprises you don't want, like, hey, the band Mr. Flight. No music. Okay. That's a bad surprise.
1: That's not a good surprise.
0: Not a good surprise.
1: But a surprise is a surprise.
0: Yeah. Then you've got the good surprises, like a groom in Arizona was stunned when his 93-year-old grandpa flew 9,000 miles from Uwanda, traveled 40 hours just to be at the wedding. Family and friends surprised him, and he absolutely loved it. So we want to know about your wedding surprises.
1: Yeah, and we have, right off the bat, we have Shelby, who is in Morgan Park this morning. Shelby, your wedding surprise on the mix.
2: Yeah, my wedding surprise was my mom actually surprised me with a first dance with all of the men in my life that helped me grow up, because my dad passed away when I was in high school. And so she had, like, my brother, my stepbrother, all of my dad's best friends, like our family best friends, they all took turns with a first dance with me since I wasn't able to have one.
0: I'm tearing up hearing about it.
1: I just saw the lump in Nikki's throat. What's, this is legitimate.
0: What song? I have to ask what song.
2: To be quite honest with you, I think I blacked out, so I don't even remember.
1: That's okay. That's all right.
0: That is such an understandable response.
1: Yeah, Shelby.
0: Don't mind me. I'm just over here crying.
1: No, that's okay. I'll take it from here. You let me know when you're good. Lisa in New Lenox, what was your wedding surprise on the mix?
3: Hi, I was just talking to Emma, and I told her she probably was too young, but you guys would know. Do you guys remember the little people from the 80s?
0: Like the Little Fisher Price people?
3: No,
0: like,
3: no, no. The people that would dress up with those huge heads and wear, like, little costumes, but their heads were massive, and they would, like, do events in the 80s.
0: So, like,
3: I don't remember this. I'm feeling really old.
1: No, not at all.
0: I see, you're calling them little people. I feel like I call them the big head people.
1: Okay.
0: Like, they would have huge heads,
3: okay.
0: Right? Yeah.
1: Got it.
3: Yes, and they would do, like, a dance. Well, my father-in-law went on for weeks and weeks about, he had this great surprise for us at our wedding, and then they walked in, and everyone was just mortified because it was 2007. And no one wanted the little people there.
0: Like,
3: and he thought it was the best thing ever. It was absolutely ridiculous.
0: Yeah. Wedding surprise and freaked out your guests. That sounds fantastic.
3: My mom actually jumped on a table to get away from it. She was like, no, this is not how to do that.
1: All right, so we've got a good surprise and a bad surprise. Will this one put bad or good surprises over the top as the dominant force here on our calls? Christina from Chicago, good or bad wedding surprise on the mix?
4: It was a good one.
1: All right, good wins.
4: Yes. Yeah, my husband and I are from Grand Rapids, Michigan, and I live in Chicago now, and we had a favorite band and a song we were going to dance to, and there were smaller bands, or I told you, they're called Domestic Problems, not a good name for a wedding.
0: Dude, they played the Small Planet at East Lansing all the time. I know exactly who you're talking about.
4: Right? Love them. So my only love is one of their songs, and I tracked down the lead singer's rep. Found him. He lived in Chicago at the time. Met him at the bar. Convinced him to come to our wedding and surprise my husband. So when the DJ went to play our song to go out and dance to, they walked out, and he and his buddy, as part of the band, they're a big band, but they only had a couple people show up, and they came and they played at our wedding.
0: That is awesome.
4: So my husband was surprised, and that was my gift to him.
0: That is a great surprise at a wedding from you, from the bride. And I love that you met the singer at the bar. Yeah, you know, then we had a lot of weird bands like Mustard Plug, and you had to mess around.
4: Right.
0: Those were all
1: I don't think I like that. No offense to the band, just the name makes me very uncomfortable.
0: That is a very good surprise. Awesome. Well, thanks. So these are all great, pretty good wedding surprises.
1: It's funny with anybody with Michigan, and Nikki is just familiar. There's always, you would think Michigan is the smallest state in the country, and yet it's not.
0: It's weird. I wish I could explain it, but I feel the same way about Chicago, right?
1: Biggest small town.
0: It's the biggest small town, so you totally get it.
1: All right. Traffic or a Chapel Row near? What do you think?
0: We're going to do, you know, we just talked about weddings, and her name kind of sounds like a wedding chapel.
1: Going to Roan. Wedding chapel.
0: Here
1: That's
0: we go.
1: Right.
0: It's the mix.

0: Morning Mix with Chris, Nikki, and Whip. And we were just discussing wedding surprises. Most of them good, you know, very emotional ones. And then they found like a band that the husband would love, surprise him with that. But this is one that kind of went the other way, but I have to read it. It's so funny. So okay. It came through the text line 630. Michael Jordan's niece was having a baby shower in the room next to our reception. Our guests kept leaving to see if they could spot anyone from the Jordan family. Then one of my bridesmaids got super drunk and followed the family outside to their cars. She proceeded to yell about how much she loved Jordan and was posing in front of him on the hood of their cars.
1: Oh my.
0: It almost caused a huge fight with the Jordan family. My husband missed eating our dinner together at the reception because he was trying to pull her back in.
1: Wow. You know what? One and only Michael Jordan. He'll do that. I mean, he'll do that to anybody. Not he will do that, but yeah, his possible presence will do that.
0: It's
1: to
0: a
1: anybody.
0: Different kind of wedding surprise.
1: Very
0: and
1: different.
0: I love that the groom had to miss his dinner because of the bridesmaids. Fantastic. In Mount Eanes, like Cook to Montrose, 16 minutes, 14 on the reverse. Inbound Kennedy, O'Hare to downtown, 25 minutes. Same if you're going the other way. Inbound Eisenhower from the Jane Addams, the old post office, 39 minutes. We do have an accident with the left two lanes blocked between Central and Laramie, so you'll see some slowdowns there. Outbound Eisenhower from the old post office to the Jane Addams, 33 minutes. Inbound Stevenson, 355 to DeSable Lakeshore Drive. It's 30 minutes, 26 on the reverse. Inbound Dan Ryan, 95th to the interchange. 23 minutes. We do solid traffic on DeSable Lakeshore Drive northbound between Bryn Mawr and Hollywood. And road work on Route 53, both directions, northbound between Eisenhower and Kirchhoff, southbound between Kirchhoff and Algonquin. And as we've kind of been joking about, but it is real, you're going to start to see a lot of random road closures, especially in the city. Well, really in any of the cities, because there's 5Ks and street fests. They're all starting. You've got Suenos Music Festival happening in Grant Park. And then you've got Belmont Sheffield Music Festival in that area as well. And then you got Cubs games, as you've mentioned. So that's even more traffic.
1: They're in town.
0: That is a quick look at traffic on the mix. What's coming up next on news?
1: Yeah, we have a viral video of a brawl, and you will not believe where it happened. And the question we're all wondering, what would the Pope say? On the mix.
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17: 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And Whip, let's go to the newsroom.
18: That was this microphone.
17: Yes, making that noise. Yes, it was not you.
18: Need a little bit of oil, like R2-D2 or something. More on that in a minute, maybe. I don't know. He's not in the Mandalorian, is he? Don't spoil it. Okay, that's fine. Well, maybe he is.
17: I won't give a spoiler from like the first won't. Jaws.
18: From the first Star Wars.
17: You might need a bigger boat, but that's it.
18: 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And as you know, a lot of people travel for this weekend, and that is showing up at the airports and on the roads, or at least it will be. 15% more people expected at O'Hare and about 3% more at Midway this weekend than last year. Today is expected to be the busiest day of the holiday travel period for both, so please expect long lines. And what we've seen this morning looks like there are indeed long lines at O'Hare and Midway, just like they said. Don't say they didn't warn you or that we didn't. Meanwhile, best time to get on the road today would be this morning before 11 o'clock, according to experts who study these things. They say the other end of the weekend coming back Monday will between noon and 5 will be the worst time to be on the roads.
17: One of the TV news stations, you know, they keep going. Yeah. Whenever this happens, they always have people on site at the airports.
18: Yep.
17: And there was just one of the funniest ones where you could see an airport employee behind them, and she sees the camera and just shakes her head and keeps going. It's like she expresses literally like, well, it wasn't a passenger, it was just an employee. She just looks right at the camera, shakes her head, and then keeps going.
18: That's
17: so
18: great.
17: Just be patient.
18: If I didn't have to be here, I wouldn't.
17: Yes.
18: But she might be thinking. Okay, other news stories. Not sure I even really get this one, but a lot of people do, and that's what counts. It's going to be huge. When they first announced it, I remember people went crazy. Some special fossils will be unveiled today at Chicago's Field Museum. They're opening a new exhibit, the Pokemon Fossil Museum, a special exhibit from Japan that compares fossils of popular characters from the Pokemon game series with ancient life forms found in real-world fossils. The exhibit is at the field, and it's the first time it's been on display outside of Japan, which means not only Pokemon fans from here, but probably from all over the place will be coming to see this. The good news is that it is here till next April, but you do have to buy a special ticket in order to see it. And finally, there is a video that's gone viral of an out-of-control, caught-on-camera brawl between two families. And not that we haven't seen our share of out-of-control, caught-on-camera brawls, but it's where this one happened that is making all the headlines. This was over seating at a Catholic school's kindergarten graduation ceremony near Toledo, Ohio. It sent one woman to the hospital and another to jail. Oh. Chaos ensued, Nikki, at the Queen of Apostles School in Toledo when one family reportedly began hoarding rows of seats for themselves, according to witnesses. Jessica Anderson, 28, allegedly started cursing out befuddled parents who tried to take some of the seats that she was accused of hogging. Another parent of a graduating student said he tried to calm her down, but could only get a few words out before her family jumped him. You can see that at least one person who appears to be an adult is wearing full-blown pajamas in this brawl,
17: awesome,
18: which just adds to the scene and the Jerry Springer-like nature.
17: Yeah.
18: If they get the old 90s TV reference, that's what it looks like. But it was all real and all current.
17: Thou shalt not covet thy seat,
18: yes,
17: of thy children's show.
18: And I believe that after all this insanity, they had to actually cancel the graduation ceremony. Everyone else there is like, we got to get ourselves out of Toledo. Toledo, and maybe even the entire state of Ohio, yeah, which is also known as colder Florida. Moving on to sports. Back to action for the Cubs as they take on Houston at Wrigley Field this afternoon. Then the Sox are out in San Francisco starting tonight. NBA and NHL playoffs continue. The Wienermobile race at the Indy Speedway is today. The actual Indy 500 is Sunday. Chicago Wolves won their hockey series against Grand Rapids. They move on to the West Finals. And the Racing World mourning the shocking death of NASCAR driver Kyle Busch. And we did read a text from one of our listeners. Appreciated that they did already pay tribute to Kyle Busch as part of the Indy 500 ceremonies this weekend, but I'm sure they will still continue.
17: And only 41, honestly, I didn't know he was that young because we've been talking about him.
18: True.
17: He feel like he's been around forever, so yeah. It's really awful.
18: I'm sure more details about all that will be coming out. Tragedy, no matter which way you slice it. Mixed weather. It is going to be mostly cloudy, mid-60s today. So it's going to kind of climb as we get throughout the entire weekend. Tomorrow, 70. And then on Sunday, upper 70s, rain and or storms possible. Then the low 80s on Monday. And right now, it is 54. With your Mixed News update, it's 8:07.
17: All right, $1,000 Minute is on the way. And we'll start thinking about some fast food. That's on our mind, okay? Coming up on the Mix.
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1: All right, it is $1,000 Minute, and Chris is off today, but Whip, you and I are here.
2: We are here.
1: We've got Amanda on the phone. Amanda, how you doing?
3: I'm doing great. How are you, Nikki and Whip?
1: We're good. Not as good as Chris, who's like probably doing nothing. Sleeping
2: well,
1: in.
2: Not as good as Amanda, because it sounds like you are just over the moon, jacked, excited, happy, positive.
3: I am excited, but like I am concerned I'm gonna bomb in front of the whole, you know, metropolitan area.
1: No.
3: But I'm excited to play.
1: You're gonna be fine. So are we calling you Amanda? Are we calling you Mandy? What are we calling you?
3: You can call me Amanda, sure.
1: Okay.
3: You can call me by my alias Miranda.
1: Okay, I like it. Amanda Miranda. All right. I'm assuming you've heard the game before. So, Whip, why don't you go over some of the rules with
2: that? Yeah, okay. It's really simple. Nikki is going to ask you a series of questions. There will be 10 in all. If you answer each of them correctly at the end of 60 seconds, you will have won Amanda or Miranda, preferably both, $1,000. Now, along the way, you can pass. We will go to the next one. And if there's time, we will come back on the other end to your past questions. Does that all make sense?
3: It does. I got it.
2: Great.
1: Okay, Amanda, Miranda, we're all ready. Let's get Whip, you count me in and I'll start going.
2: Okay, it's like we're striking up the band. A three, a two, a one, a go.
1: What Minneapolis-based retailer has a dog mascot named Bullseye?
3: Target.
1: What is the largest coral reef system in the world?
3: The Great Barrier Reef.
1: Who is the lead singer of Maroon 5?
3: Adam Levine.
1: What kind of animal is an albatross?
3: A bird.
1: What fast food restaurant is known for its Frosty?
3: Wendy's.
1: North, Palm, Saint, and Chicago are all the names of who?
3: Kim Kardashian's children.
1: A 3.1 mile run is better known as what kind of race?
3: A 5K.
1: Who was born in Wisconsin but based in Chicago most of their career and is considered one of the greatest architects in American history?
3: Frank Lloyd Wright.
1: What are the bones in your spine called?
3: A vertebra.
1: Which company hosts the National Spelling Bee?
2: Time!
1: Oh my gosh!
2: Oh my God, my stomach.
1: Okay, you were keeping track.
2: Yeah,
1: I feel like we had nine.
2: We had nine, all right. Yeah,
1: we
2: had
1: nine. And we didn't quite get an answer to that.
2: Didn't quite get it on the last one. Time elapsed.
1: Oh my God, Chris is going to be so happy he wasn't here.
2: Oh my God.
1: Because it is so stressful. Yes. Oh my God.
2: Oh wow. Well, okay. I'll tell you one thing. You did not embarrass yourself in front of
1: not
2: the whole metro area, as was your concern. That concern was unfounded.
1: Amanda Miranda, whoever the hell you are, you just made it in the Hall of Fame. But let's go over some of these answers here.
2: All right. So what Minneapolis-based retailer had a dog mascot named Bullseye? That was indeed Target. You could pretty much just tell us the answers again because you got them all. For the most part, largest coral reef is the Great Barrier Reef in Australia, correct? Adam Levine, lead singer of Maroon 5. An albatross is a bird. Fast food restaurant that has the Frosty is Wendy's. North, Psalm, Saint, and Chicago are Kim K's kids. 3.1 mile run is a 5K. Mm-hmm. Who was born in Wisconsin but based in Chicago. Legendary architect, all the stuff in Oak Park, etc. Frank Lloyd Wright.
1: How does she know all this?
2: It's just incredible. And the bones in your spine are your vertebrae. Yes.
1: Oh, and my gosh. And then the final one was which company hosts the National Spelling Bee. We watch it every year.
2: Yeah.
1: It's always sponsored by them. It says it on the bottom. You've heard of them. Any idea?
2: Yeah.
3: It's the dictionary, right? It's like Merriam-Webster's Scripps National, something like that.
1: You got one of the words.
2: Yeah, Scripps is the company. Yeah, the EW Scripps company.
1: Oh, so great.
2: Yeah, you know what? I'll tell you one darn thing. Not to make you feel better, but money is fleeting, but sounding like a genius in front of everybody is forever.
1: Yes. Thank you, Amanda. Going into a long weekend, what a Friday. What a round. It's $1,000 Minute on 101.9 The Mix.

0: 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It is the Morning Mix with Chris, Nikki, and Whip. Chris is off. I bet you because he stayed up to watch the last Late Show, really.
1: Yeah, probably. He was planning ahead, which is what we love about him. He plans ahead. He doesn't just go willy-nilly on stuff.
0: Stay up and watch TV. Yeah. Big TV night. He's going to go to the Cubs game today.
1: Totally.
0: So, the Late Show signed off. So, the Late Show prior to Colbert, of course, was Letterman.
1: That's right.
0: Letterman was on with them. They were, you know, tossing stuff off the roof
1: of the building.
0: The Ed Sullivan Theater.
1: Yeah, exactly.
0: So the final show was last night, and everyone was speculating who the final guest would be. And a quick spoiler alert. Giving you a second. Okay, go ahead.
1: It was Paul McCartney.
0: Sir Paul McCartney.
1: Yeah.
0: Because, you know, he was a huge part of the Ed Sullivan Theater 62 years ago when the Beatles played there.
1: Yeah.
0: Like, legendary.
1: Ask your social studies teacher.
0: So folks. I think that's a great final guest for the Late Show. By the way, from what I'm reading, like, they aren't really saying what they have in mind for that theater. So there's no real plan for the theater itself.
1: I hope it survives.
0: But, so anyway, a lot of people are like, well, who's it going to be? Paul McCartney was the final one. Not everybody was pleased with it. In fact, some celebrities in the audience had something to say, starting with Bryan Cranston.
2: But you said there's nothing special happening tonight?
3: Well, I mean, as I was saying, we're doing a normal episode of The Late Show, which is always kind of special.
2: Oh, yeah. Yeah. Oh, absolutely. But not even like, I don't know, a surprise celebrity cameo popping up out of nowhere?
3: No, Bryan, those always feel kind of forced.
2: Oh, yeah, absolutely. Yeah, totally. It's a very cheap stunt.
0: He ends up running out of the theater.
1: I'd like to make an editorial comment. Bryan Cranston, not seeing him, but just hearing him, he could be a radio guy. He has a very broadcastery voice.
0: And if you did see him, he's like wearing head-to-toe Late Show stuff. Okay, so that was first one. Next, Paul Rudd had some thoughts, too.
4: Hey, Steven!
3: Paul, why are you interrupting me?
4: I'm just curious when our interview starts. I have an extremely long poem I want to recite. I don't want to run out of time.
3: You wrote a poem about me?
4: I wrote a poem.
0: So Paul Rudd, no, not the final star. And then finally we heard from Tim Meadow in the group.
5: Hey, listen, Paul Rudd. Steven's a great guy. If he says you're not his last guest, you just got to accept it.
3: Hey, my old friend Tim Meadows. Timmy, what are you doing here, buddy?
5: I was just explaining to Paul Rudd that, you know, for your last guest, you wanted someone you go back with. So we could talk about the good old days when you and I were doing Second City together.
3: It's not you either, Tim.
5: Screw you, Colbert!
0: Yeah, and I love the Chicago reference there of when they did Second City here. And as we mentioned, Colbert was a waiter at Scoozy for a while.
1: Yeah.
0: But here is what the final celebrity guest actually sounded like.

0: McCartney turning off the lights for the Late Show. And you called him before you even heard of Whip. You knew he was going to do this song because it's
1: well,
0: very appropriate.
1: Well, I mean, if you're playing on the fact that you played it in 1964 and now you're closing it in 2026 and you've got a song called Hello Goodbye, I mean, frankly, it would have been a crime.
0: Yeah, but it's not totally goodbye to the desk, right? Because it's going to be here in Chicago.
1: Correct. At the Museum of Broadcast Communications, you'll be able to see that set at some point and hopefully forever.
0: Yeah, you walk through all the radio dork section and then you'll get to that.
1: That's right. Right through that. All right, where's the... Where's

0: Ah, that song's dedicated to Chris. He's gone. He took today off. It is the Morning Mix with Chris, Nikki, and Whip. And a lot of people, I think, have actually gone and left because the traffic has been really light. So it will get heavier later. A lot of people leaving last night as well, I think. But Eagans looks totally fine. Inbound Kennedy O'Hare to downtown, 25 minutes, 23 in the reverse. Inbound Eisenhower from the Jane Addams Hill Post Office, 35 minutes, 29 on if you're headed the other way. Inbound Stevenson, 355 to DeSable Lakeshore Drive, 26 minutes, 24 on the reverse there. Inbound Dan Ryan, 95th to the interchange, 23 minutes. We had an earlier accident in the local lanes between 43rd and the Stevenson, but it looks like that has been moved, so you should be moving along. And remember, there are various closures downtown due to the festivals. You got the Suenos Festival, you got multiple like the Randolph Street. They're all starting. 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
16: They'll still be open after the show. They're open all weekend.
17: I've been shopping online this whole show. Okay. I've barely been here. It's fine.
16: That sounds fair. That's a good compromise.
17: 35. It's a morning mix. Chris, Nikki, and Whip. Whip, what's going on in the newsroom?
16: 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All right, it is Memorial Day weekend. Almost 2 million people are expected to pass through O'Hare and Midway throughout the weekend, which is here, as we know. We hear all about the sales, right? For a little context, we have 15% more people expected at O'Hare and about 3% more at Midway this Memorial Day weekend compared to just last year. They expect it to be the busiest day at both. So you've got your long lines at the airports. You'll have your big crowds on the roads a little later on today, starting at about 11 a.m., going until about 6 p.m. tonight. That's your busiest time on the exodus on Memorial Day weekend. And, of course, on Monday, everybody will be coming back. And so Monday between noon and 5 is the worst time at the end of the weekend to be on the roads. You think everybody in Canada is all nice? Well, think again. You might know the Kane County Cougars minor league baseball team. They've been around for more than a couple of decades now, right? They're out in Geneva. Somebody set their team bus on fire while they were in Winnipeg, Canada, playing a game up there. The entire baseball team's bus and all its contents were destroyed. I would only have to assume that means equipment and stuff too, but I haven't really seen more details on that. But not a good situation at all. And maybe the weirdest part is a 15-year-old girl has been charged with setting that bus ablaze.
17: It's a triple shocker.
16: Yeah.
17: Because you got Canadian.
16: Yeah.
17: Girl.
16: Right.
17: 15.
16: Exactly. Exactly.
17: If you were to ask me to think about who this person would be.
16: None of those.
17: None but of it's those a terrible things. Thing.
16: Yeah. So yeah. Good luck. Hopefully they can recoup everything awful. That they lost. And finally, a new study by something called unscrambler.com. Don't try to go to it because it's website not found. Maybe it's blocked in our office for some reason. I don't know if there's dirty stuff on there. But anyway, they have revealed the most misspelled words in America. And a couple at the top, through, which makes sense. I mean, so many people have shortened that one to T-H-R-U anyway.
17: Yeah, thorough.
16: Exactly. And then favorite, which that middle syllable kind of gets glossed over. So maybe people just think it's favorite with, you know, without the O. I don't know. But the most misspelled word in America is a word that I have to admit I have never seen in writing until this story. I've just heard it said, which is bougie.
17: Yeah.
16: Yeah. So
17: it's like, is it E-A-U-O-U? Yeah, I get it.
16: Right.
17: Yeah.
16: So I wouldn't have known this, but bougie is apparently spelled B-O-U-G-I-E, which looks like buggy or boogie.
17: Boogie.
16: Yeah, I guess. So if you are writing bougie in an email or a text message, I wonder if autocorrect knows that or if it would like autocorrect it to booger.
17: Mine is so dumb. It autocorrects to like things I've never even said. I don't even know.
16: Where is it getting this? Why does it think that I mean that?
17: It changed to bureaucracy. I don't even know what you're talking about.
16: Moving on to sports, back to it for the Cubs. They take on the Astros at Wrigley this afternoon. Sox are out in San Francisco starting tonight. NBA and NHL playoffs continue. You got the Indy 500 all weekend at the Indianapolis Motor Speedway. You have the Wienermobile race there today. Indy 500 itself is on Sunday. Chicago Wolves won their series against Grand Rapids in hockey, and you also have them advancing to the Western Conference Finals. And sad news in the racing world. This is really shocking the whole sports world. The death of NASCAR driver Kyle Busch at the age of 41. Your mixed weather is going to be progressively better all weekend. Mostly cloudy today, high in the mid-60s. Tomorrow, 70. Sunday, upper 70s. Maybe rain and or storms, but from what I glossed from the weather people on TV, not a washout day, but maybe some intermittent stuff. And then the low 80s on Monday. And right now, we are still at 51?
17: All right, yeah, you got traffic, you got inflation, but there is good news out there. So let's start thinking about it. Get ready for your good news next on The Mix.

0: Mix with Chris, Nikki, and Whip. Chris is off today, but he'll be back, and he'll definitely be back June 20th because we're doing our diaper drive again. It's the second annual Morning Mix diaper drive in partnership with Huggies. That is always awesome. In fact, one could even say that's probably some good news.
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0: That was abrupt. You've got some good news. We've got good news. We're here running the board. It may not be smooth, but it's good. 312-233-1019. We want to hear about your good news. This is your chance. It's the place to go. It could be anything. It could be a wedding. It could be a surprise trip you're doing this weekend for Memorial Weekend. It could be that maybe you finally got that Clark Griswold bonus for the pool, and yeah, it's opening this weekend.
6: Could be anything.
0: Could be whatever
6: could
0: it
6: be
0: is.
6: You found that the chicken parmesan leftovers you thought you threw out from dinner two nights ago. You just found them in the fridge, and now you got lunch.
0: They're still good. No one ate them. 312-233-1019. What is your good news? We want to hear it next on The Mix. 312-233-1019. It's time for your good news.

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3: All right, 312-233-1019. We are looking for good news. There's already a lot of it, if you think about it. You got a long weekend coming up.
4: Good news in and of itself, right?
3: The Chicago Wolves beat the Grand Rapids Griffins. They're moving on. That's good news.
4: Yes.
3: And that's just some of the good news. We want to hear yours, so let's go.
4: All right, we have Phil in Joliet. Phil, you're on the mix.
5: Hey, I'm actually not in Joliet now. I'm already down in Indiana. I am going to the Indianapolis 500 on Sunday.
3: Oh, yeah. Amazing. Is this your first time or do you go all the time?
5: I've gone, other than COVID, I've probably gone 6 or 7 of the last years.
3: Awesome.
4: And I also know you don't have to say it. I'll say it for you. The real good news is that you're there in time for the Wienermobile race, which is today.
5: Absolutely. And if I can tie this back to something you guys talked about earlier this week, I am down at my friend's where, you know, that I'm all going with, and we are in Carmel, Indiana.
4: That's the nicest place in America. You should bow down at every corner.
5: And just to clarify, it is Carmel, not Carmel.
4: Perfect, perfect, perfect. All right.
5: If you say Carmel, they look at you like you look at people from Wisconsin who say Illinois.
4: All right. Phil, appreciate it, Phil.
3: Phil's got that good news and a little lesson.
4: Chock full of usefulness. All right, this is Christy, who is in Plainfield. Christy, you're on the mix.
6: Hi, today is my 40th birthday.
3: Hey, happy birthday. Christy, what are we doing? What's going on?
6: Well, I was actually in the Dunkin' Donuts drive-thru when I was talking to Emma, so I've got my iced Dunkin' latte with me right now to celebrate, and then tomorrow we're going out for dinner.
3: Oh, amazing. Well, happy birthday. It's going to be girls, family. You're just really cool. 40's a big one, so what's it going
4: to
3: be?
4: Oh, yeah, you want me to bet you want to get her back?
3: I'm going to see who she's going with.
4: All right, well, I think it's
3: never mind.
4: I think
3: okay,
4: it's
3: go on. That's bad news.
4: Because I thought to Katie.
3: I forget who I'm talking to here.
4: Sorry, Christy. Happy birthday. Hey, Katie in Yorkville, what's your good news?
7: Hey, last weekend we had the Mixed Road Crew out at my fundraising event, and even with some donations still trickling in, we raised over $80,000.
4: My goodness.
3: That was awesome. What, can I ask what event it was?
7: It was the Angelman Strong Walk for the Angelman Syndrome Foundation.
3: Yes, awesome.
7: Which is a rare genetic condition that affects about 500,000 people worldwide.
3: Well, congratulations on that number. That is huge.
4: Grand.
3: And the awareness.
4: Goodness, wow.
3: All of it. Congratulations, and that's great news.
4: Yeah, that's great,
7: thank
4: Katie.
7: You.
4: All right, thank you for sharing that. And finally, we have Jim in Chicago, who may be having the best Memorial Day weekend ever. Hello, Jim.
8: Hello, guys. Yes, I am having a great Memorial Day weekend. I've worked in retail business in the meat department for over 50 years. I recently retired, and this is the first holiday weekend I am not working.
3: Oh,
4: boom!
3: Dude, Jim.
4: There it is.
3: That is
8: That's awesome.
3: That's great good news. In fact, I feel like we got to make it even better news. We got to give Jim something. We're going to give you, Jim, we're going to give you dinner at Il Portellino.
4: Okay.
3: You know what? Because you've been working all that. People, and the same thing, you know, applies to servers. Servers and, you know, behind the meat counter there, you're going to have someone serve you now. Enjoy that $100 gift certificate to Il Portellino.
4: Yeah, and don't order the ham sandwich when you're getting there. Go a little bigger.
3: That's
4: you've been
3: right.
4: in the deli. You've been in the deli too long. You're out of the deli.
3: That's right. Go ahead, Jim. You get whatever you want.
8: I will. I'm going to get a big old steak.
3: Heck
4: there you go, Jim. All right, Jim, we give him the last word on good news for today.
3: Yeah, congratulations on that retirement and having the long weekend off. Thank you for the good news. See, it's out there. It's not all bummer news all the time. This is where you get your good news.
4: I'm in the best mood I've been in all week after hearing those stories, Nikki.
3: That's what it's for.
4: All right, I got a question for you now.
3: Uh-oh. Yeah.
4: Would you like to do traffic or a song?
3: We're going
4: to
3: open the sunroof first.
4: Okay, here we go. Good news special right here, this song.
3: And it is going to be 80 on Monday. That's also more good news.

0: The Morning Mix with Chris, Nikki, and Whip. It will be sunroof weather by Monday, 80 degrees, currently 60. We just had some good news, and I want to just read 630, last day of school. No more rushing out the door in the morning. Congrats to you. That's great news. And Christy, who called about her 40th birthday, is cracking up that she got hung up on.
1: Sorry, Christy.
0: To answer my question, she's going to Sullivan Steakhouse in Naperville with her parents and husband's parents. So that's lovely.
1: That is fantastic.
0: Have a great time. Call us back, and Emma might throw a Giordano's gift certificate in for you, too, as a happy birthday present.
1: Call anytime, Christy. I'll never hang up on you again. I'm going to blame the buttons.
0: No,
1: I don't know how that got under my finger.
0: He is a master hanger-upper. All right, Eden's is looking okay. Inbound Kennedy O'Hare to downtown, 24 minutes. 22 on the reverse. Inbound Eisenhower from the Jane Addams Field Post Office, 33 minutes. 23 minutes on the reverse. Inbound Stevenson, 355 to DeSable Lakeshore Drive, 28 minutes. About the same if you're going the other way. Inbound Dan Ryan, 95th to the interchange, 19 minutes. We do have a disabled vehicle in the left lane if you're on the exit ramp in the tri-state. So 294 northbound, the off-ramp to the Eisenhower. There's a disabled vehicle in the left lane on that exit ramp. So there's stop-and-go traffic from the Cermak Toll Plaza. We do have some traffic road work going on 53, Route 53 northbound between Jane Addams and Kirchhoff, southbound between Kirchhoff and Algonquin. And as a finisher of good news, I almost forgot. I said it earlier, but I forgot. It's my kid's birthday, so that's good news,
1: that's
0: too.
1: Great
0: I feel
1: news.
0: Like Christy and Julian thing, he's 16, which is super weird. So that's also good news. What else do we have coming up in the newsroom?
1: Yeah, we will tell you about somewhere you can go this weekend, or maybe toward the end of the weekend might be better. We'll tell you on The Mix.
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4: 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It's a great weekend to be out on the patio. And in fact, in a little while, we're going to announce our pitiful patio winner.
8: Oh, that's great.
4: Because some of those were pretty pitiful. You might have voted on them.
8: Timing on that could not be better.
4: Yes, yeah, so we'll wonder who won. So we'll let you know in just a few. But first, let's go to the newsroom with Whip.
8: 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It is Memorial Day weekend, and we've been warning you all morning that the worst time to get on the road happens after 11 a.m. this morning. So you got 2 hours. That's all we can say before the traffic really starts to hit. At least that's what the stats say, both nationwide and locally, in terms of people getting wherever they're going on Memorial Day weekend. The airports obviously know better. You got 15% more people expected at O'Hare this year for Memorial Day weekend than last year, 3% more at Midway. That's despite rising gas prices and, of course, rising airline prices, and which is all related, obviously, but people are still doing it anyway. It's all related to the fact that the gas and the fuel and the oil and all that stuff is elevated, and that makes grocery prices go higher too, because you have to ship the groceries and the trucks have to bring the groceries. So those prices not only at an all-time high now, but they're likely to get higher because of what we just mentioned. Mandalorian and Grogu, that's the movie, the big one that is expected to dominate the box office over this Memorial Day weekend. And if you do that, you're still looking for something else to do once it warms up for the weekend, like by Sunday, especially Monday, we're talking 80s, Chicago's beaches will open up today for Memorial Day weekend. And by the end of the weekend, it actually should be warm enough to kind of go to them. And the water temperature, I think that's another month or two.
4: Put your toe in.
8: Yeah, exactly. And remember, you have to pay for parking at most of them now, too. Yeah. And they've installed gates to make sure that you can't try to get away without that. Moving to sports, back to action for the Cubs as they take on Houston at Wrigley Field this afternoon. The Sox are out in San Francisco starting starting tonight. NHL and NBA playoffs continue. Chicago Wolves in minor league hockey won their series against Grand Rapids, and they now move on to the Western Conference Finals. Wienermobile race at the Indy Speedway is today. The actual Indy 500 is Sunday, and the racing world still mourning the shocking death of NASCAR driver Kyle Busch, who unexpectedly passed at the age of 41. Mixed weather. Kind of foreshadowed this already, but mostly cloudy, high in the mid-60s today. Then tomorrow, 70. By Sunday, upper 70s, maybe some rain and or storms. And on Monday, we get to the low 80s to really kick off the unofficial start of summer. Right now, though, we're still at 54. With your Mixed News update, it's 9:05.
4: We talk, I feel, daily about all these things coming back. You know, like Taco Bell bringing back like the Mexi Melt and all these things that we used to love are back again. And that includes Flashback Friday, right?
8: Oh, we got a good one coming for you today.
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0: Here we are.
1: It's next Chris Nicky.
0: That thing never seems long enough when I press it.
1: Chris, well, because Chris is off because he decided to make it a super long weekend.
0: Yeah.
1: Maybe going to the Cubs game today. You are here working and doing extra time with Flashback Friday now.
0: True. And, you know, Nicky, this is the 30th anniversary this summer of an album by a California band who existed for only a few years in its original form, but it's still out there somewhere in some form, like they all are. But their singer actually passed away at the height of their fame, but their music is now considered classic and emblematic of a certain kind of 90s vibe. Summertime and the living's easy, indeed. That's a hint. From Long Beach, California, they were actually on their third album by the time it found success, and big success it did find. That third album was self-titled Sublime, right? And from the summer of 1996, why don't we, for Flashback Friday today, hear a little Sublime with Santeria on 101.9 The Mix.
1: You can picture the back tap.
0: I'm picturing. Right now. I'm going to get one this weekend. Big surprise coming Tuesday.
1: Goals.

0: a good one. It feels like summer.
1: It really does.
2: It really, really does.
0: Sublime. It is sublime. It was sublime.
2: It was.
0: It was sublime to hear that.
2: The late, great Bradley Knoll.
0: Yes.
2: On the vocals, Nikki.
0: It's a Morning Mix with Chris, Nikki, and Whip. Chris is off today, but just a few moments ago, we're going to announce we had the pitiful patio. We had some real bad patios, and you voted on them. We're going to announce the winner in just a moment. It's coming up on the mix.

0: and Whip. Chris is off today. Maybe he's enjoying his patio just like our winner of our pitiful patio. We had four pitiful patios here.
1: Mm-hmm. This would be a glow up.
0: Yes.
1: If it was a human, it would be a glow up.
0: If you saw any of the patios and you voted on them, there was four, like I said, four bad ones. One in particular was the winner with 53% of the vote. You might remember the patio set with no glass on the table.
1: I love that.
0: You would go put a drink
1: such
0: down.
1: Such a great feature.
0: And it's a great joke.
1: Such
0: too.
1: A unique feature. And you know they didn't do it on purpose. Right. It's like, no, the glass just hasn't been there.
0: It's
1: broken.
0: Not been there.
1: We didn't replace it. Yeah. And, you know, we didn't feel the need to.
0: Maybe two, three pops in. Go to set your drink down and it just falls through.
1: That's a good prank.
0: So
1: you're
0: congratulations
1: right.
0: to Jen Hatfield of Oak Forest. 53% of the vote going to her pitiful patio number one. That the video, the number one picture, that was our winner.
1: Yeah, that's our winner. So what's the name again?
0: Jen Hatfield Oak Forest.
1: So Jen gets a brand new 5-piece Bar Harbor lounging and chat set featuring a love seat, 2 lounge chairs, an end table, and a coffee table courtesy of American Sale. 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
0: All right. Yeah. So congratulations to Jen. Thanks to everyone who voted. And then, it smells like... Smells like beef here.
1: It really does. That's on purpose.
0: And it's not the usual.
1: I'm
0: not accusing Whip of anything. I'll explain why in just a second.

0: Morning Mix with Chris, Nikki, and Whip. Chris is off today. It's 9:23. Took it to, what did I say, around like 66 today. So it's warming up. A little cooler this morning, but yeah, it will eventually get up there. It's currently 53 at O'Hare. Tomorrow, 70. Sunday, 78. And the Memorial Day itself, 82 degrees. But tomorrow, it's looking beautiful. As we said, 70 and some sun. And of course, we're going to celebrate because it's National Italian Beef Day. I mean, you have to, right? This is, we're the land.
1: We have to.
0: It became supposedly

0: Official, but not really official about the Italian
1: beef.
0: We're going
1: with as official as it can be. It's the official state sandwich of Illinois now, the Italian beef.
0: So it's National Italian Beef Day tomorrow. So we're celebrating it today with bone of beef, which is awesome.
1: As good as you can get.
0: They're
1: absolutely.
0: The champs.
1: Yeah.
0: Yeah.
1: It's so mouthwatering. It's the kind of thing that makes you salivate just the smell of it, just the thought of it.
0: We got some in here. We got Jardinera.
1: Yep.
0: Am I saying that right?
1: Jardinera. Exactly.
0: Yep. If you say Jardinera, is that like a, she's not from here?
1: No, I think you could get away with it as long as you don't make the A sound too long. Kind of just like slip that in. You know, I think we run it all together.
0: Okay.
1: Yeah.
0: So we got our bone on here. Get yours as well. Celebrate again. National Beef Month, National Italian Beef Day.
1: Yeah.
0: That is tomorrow. And bone of beef, that's the place to go.
1: Yeah. I've known people who put Jardinera on everything. And they put it on their shoes. They put it on everything.
0: You know what? Pro tip, we make Jardinera. Their hummus.
1: There you go.
0: Do you know how good that is?
1: Yes.
0: Kicks it up.
1: No, I don't know, but I now know.
0: Celebrate Italian Beef Day tomorrow with Bone of Beef. On the way, something, because it's a long weekend.
1: Probably our mouths full.
0: We're phoning it in like you. It's The Mix.
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0: Morning Mix with Chris, Nikki, and Whip. Chris is off today, but he will be back for sure by, Tuesday when everyone's back. And then June 20th, because that's going to be a big day for us because we're doing our second annual Mixed Diaper Drive in partnership with Huggies.
1: Yeah, last year we had our first annual, what turns out to be annual, yeah. And it was such a fantastic event, and people were so kind, so caring, so nice, so wonderful to come out and make some time for that and really for this cause.
0: Yeah, and this time we are in Glen Ellen. We're going to be at the Walmart in Glen Ellen, 9 a.m. to 1 p.m. It's a Saturday morning / afternoon, and we'll be collecting diapers for Share or Spare because every child deserves a strong start. It's kind of one of those stats you hear and you don't really, I mean, you believe it because it's real, but you can't believe it because it's crazy to think that so many people suffer from, you know, the insufficiency when it comes to diapers.
1: It's also kind of like one of those things that catches you off guard because unless you're in the middle of it, you don't really think about diapers very much, period, unless you currently happen to have a kid who's in them. But
0: right.
1: If you don't have kids or if your kids are grown out of them by now, but no, millions of people are in that situation and need them.
0: In fact, research has shown 1 in 2 U.S. families with young children struggle to afford diapers, so you can help them out, especially if you have some of those that your kids have grown out of, or you just want to stop by, say hi, get some free ice cream, hang out, do something good. You can buy them right there at the Walmart store and donate them, and then Huggies will match every diaper donated that morning up to 250,000 diapers, and I think we said earlier, it's a lot of butts.
1: Yeah, and it's that's no ifs, no ands, just butts.
0: That's
1: which
0: right.
1: We're really aiming hard for that to be the official slogan of next year's diaper drive. It was too late for this year, but next year we are shooting for that.
0: Huggies is like, we're workshopping that, guys.
1: Yeah,
0: keep at it.
1: They can have it. You can have that for free. Huggies. It's all yours.
0: They've got their own. We got you, baby. I think they'll stick with that one. If you want details at WTMX.com or just text diaper, D-I-A-P-E-R to 312-233-1019.

0: There we go. It is the Morning Mix with Chris, Nikki, and Webb. Chris was off today. We're about to
1: be off today very soon.
0: Look for Chris at the Cubs game tomorrow. I might be going tomorrow. My son is going. So we're doing that thing, though. He turned 16, by the way. Happy birthday, Julian, one more time. Awesome. We're going to let him and his friends go, and we're not going to be part of it, you know, because the 16-year-olds typically don't want their parents
1: They don't love that. They don't love that at all.
0: So I was like, you know what? Good for us, because maybe we'll just go to, like, the Sluggers or something.
1: Be in the vicinity in case of something. But, yeah.
0: But, yeah, so it's going to be a great, great weekend for stuff all around the city. We got plenty to choose from. Stuff, if you're getting out of the city, we suggest you hightail it right now. You got about an hour.
1: Yeah, they keep saying 11 o'clock is the time when the traffic, but really all over the country, but anywhere for people traveling Memorial Day-wise, that's when people really start to hit the road on the Friday.
0: And keep an eye. Whip may or may not be in a baseball tournament. It's looking more like no. I feel like that maybe.
1: Sometimes these things happen last year. Yeah. We had one canceled for this weekend that was all set, but they are trying to book us into another one. So we may be coming to your town.
0: Check
1: the parks.
0: Whatever you are doing, be safe. Listen this weekend for your chance to see Ed Sheeran. That's pretty cool. Have a wonderful long weekend and remember why it's happening in the first place for the everyone.
1: Very good advice.
0: It represents and is meaningful to and is an honor of on Monday. So have a wonderful weekend. And, yeah, that's it. We're out. Jenny V.
1: We'll see you Tuesday.
0: Yeah, right? Jenny V, get in here.
1: She's either here or she's not, but see ya.
2: This report is sponsored by Illinois Department of Human Services.
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0: 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Yeah. Variety. Yeah, it's kind of our thing.
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What's up? It's Jenny V. And whatever you have going on this weekend, have it on The Mix, because starting tomorrow through Monday, we are giving away Ed Sheeran tickets all weekend long for his show at Soldier Field on June 27th. 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

Okay, love a free event. And starting this Sunday, Rosemont's Rockin' in the Park concerts are back right there at Parkway Bank Park from 7 to 10 p.m. this Sunday. And yeah, it's a free concert. There's food and drink tents. There will be fireworks after the show. And then those free shows will continue every Thursday and Friday night through September 3rd. So there's some summer plans. It's today's Variety 101.9 The Mix.

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6: Chicago weather on the mix.
7: Mostly cloudy today, warming up to 61 for the high, and then we might get showers late tonight with a low around 54. Tomorrow, maybe some showers in the morning. Otherwise, mostly cloudy, a high near 62. Right now, it's 56 in Chicago at the mix.
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0: 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It's today's Variety 101.9 The Mix. 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
25: Mostly cloudy today, a high near 61, and then dropping down to 54 tonight. Tomorrow, we might get some showers in the morning. Otherwise, mostly cloudy, a high near 62. Right now, it's 59 in Chicago at the mix.
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15: Chicago weather on the mix.
16: Mostly cloudy today, a high near 61, and tonight dropping down to 54 for the low. Tomorrow, we might get some showers in the morning. Otherwise, mostly cloudy, a high near 62. Right now it's 59 in Chicago at the Mix.
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0: 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And Alex Warren said he's been asking Ed Sheeran for tour advice. He'll be playing the United Center June 29th.
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18: Mostly cloudy the rest of the day. A high near 61. And then tonight dropping down to 53 with a slight possibility of showers. Tomorrow we could also see some showers in the morning. Otherwise, mostly cloudy. A high near 61. Right now with 60 in Chicago at the mix.
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It's a holiday weekend. I know you're tired of making dinner, so I got you. It's today's Variety 101.9 The Mix. I'm Jenny V, and in 5 minutes, I'm hooking you up with this $100 gift card to Jeff's Pizza. A great option if you have any grad party celebrations. It's Detroit-style pizza, and they've also got wings and shareable sides, too. So stay right here. In 5 minutes, I am going to give this away.

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25: A little bit of sunshine out there right now. Tonight dropping down to 53 for the low. And then tomorrow we might get some showers in the morning. Otherwise mostly cloudy. A high near 62. Right now it's 64 in Chicago at the mix.
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101.9 The Mix. And if you're staying in the area, tomorrow is Chicago's official Memorial Day commemoration and parade. That'll start at 11 a.m. with the wreath laying ceremony. And then the parade kicks off at noon right along Dearborn Street.

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10: 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If you want to talk, cry, or simply sit in silence, I'm here. 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
11: Chicago weather on the mix.
12: Mostly cloudy today, a little bit of sunshine out there. Tonight, dropping down to 53 for the low. And then tomorrow, we might get some showers in the morning. Otherwise, partly sunny, a high near 62. Right now, it's 64 in Chicago at the mix.
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22: Actually warmer than I thought it was going to be. Right now is 67. Tonight we'll drop down to 53. Tomorrow we might get some showers in the morning. Otherwise partly sunny, a high near 62. And like I said, it is 67 in Chicago at the mix.
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0: New music from Ella Langley, Choosing Texas, on today's Variety 101.9 The Mix. What's going on? It's McCabe. We made it. Happy Friday.
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results of the Oscar Mayer Weenie 500 race. 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Looks like the Shy Dog came in fourth and New York number one.

0: 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And June 27th, Ed Sheeran at Soldier Field. 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
20: And mostly cloudy this afternoon, a high near 63. Tonight, cloudy with a chance of showers late in the evening, a low near 53. Tomorrow afternoon, partly sunny, a high near 62. And it's currently 62 in Chicago at the mix.
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latest from Bruno Mars, Risk It All, on today's Variety 101.9 The Mix. Last week, he took over Soldier Field. Tomorrow, it's all about the Soldier Field 10-mile race, which kicks off at 7 a.m.

0: Jam Friday. It's today's Variety 101.9 The Mix. And if you want to see artists like Somber or Teddy Swims, I'm seeing Olivia Rodrigo. Even passes for Lollapalooza. Keep streaming The Mix and earning rewards. And right now I can see you in real time on the streams. What up to Mary in Chicago, Ruben in Highland Park, Sherry in Hammond, and Deborah in Hanover Park.
1: Love you in the afternoon. 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

0: 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And right now, if you are road tripping to your destination, you did pick one of the worst times to travel, until 8 o'clock tonight. 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
1: Be not working hard. 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And tonight, let's enjoy life. 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

I was not at work right now, I think I would be at the movies. It's today's Variety 101.9 The Mix. And the big one this weekend, Star Wars The Mandalorian and Grogu projected to take in $160 million globally. 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
1: 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All right, my name is McCabe. Those are today's three big things. Your mixed traffic is next.
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5: Jammed up on the northbound side of DuSava Lakeshore Drive. Pretty solid between the Stevenson and Jackson. The Kennedy 46 out to O'Hare, but an hour 30 inbound. Outbound Ike's 55 minutes, just over an hour heading in. Stevenson out at 43, delays Damon to Central, 52 in and out on the Ryan, 23 minutes to 95th. I'm Deb Snyder, and that's your latest total traffic.
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22: And mostly cloudy this afternoon. High near 63. Tonight, cloudy with a chance of showers late in the evening. A low near 53. Tomorrow afternoon, partly sunny. A high near 62. And it's currently 61 in Chicago at the mix.
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0: 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Yeah. Variety. Yeah, it's kind of our thing.
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And what's very cool is Huggies is going to match every diaper donated that morning up to 250,000 diapers.

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It's today's Variety 101.9 The Mix. One of my favorite things, the return of the fireworks at Navy Pier every Saturday and Wednesday in the summer. And to kick things off tomorrow at 10 o'clock.

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5: Southbound side of the tri-state, heavy traffic from the Bensonville Bridge to 31st and around 80 as well. Northbound, heavy around the Reagan to North Avenue. Looks like an earlier crash there is gone. Kennedy out at 46 minutes, an hour 40 inbound. Still heavy from Canfield to the Burn Interchange. I'm Deb Snyder, and that's your latest total traffic.
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12: And tonight cloudy with a chance of showers late in the evening, a low near 53. Tomorrow afternoon partly sunny, a high near 62. Saturday night mostly cloudy, a low near 53. And it's currently 61 in Chicago at the mix.
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And if you like other free things, how about a summer concert series? This Sunday, Rockin' in Rosemont kicks off at 7 o'clock with fireworks after the show. It's

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What's going on? It's McCabe, and lots going on this weekend, which you can let me know. Text in 312-233-1019. You could kick off summer at the Belmont Sheffield Music Fest. 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
6: Still looking at some pretty solid traffic on Gustavo Lakeshore Drive southbound around Wacker to Roosevelt most of the way down. 41 minutes for the Kennedy Altiel here. An hour 30 coming in. Still packed from Canfield. Outbound Ike at 45 just over an hour in. And the Stevenson's 30 minutes to 355. I'm Deb Snyder, and that's your latest total traffic.
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Did you also grow up on Jurassic Park? Like the original Jurassic Park, that dino DNA. It's today's Variety 101.9 The Mix, because now the Brookfield Zoo has been taken over by dinos starting today until October 25th.

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4: Kennedy about 40 minutes out to O'Hare. Inbound ride still an hour 30 with heavy traffic from Canfield to the Burn Interchange. 50 out on the Ike, an hour 3 coming in from the Jane Addams. Stevenson's out at just 30, but 50 in and out on the Ryan. You're 20 minutes to 95th with delays from 51st. I'm Deb Snyder, and that's your latest total traffic.
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23: Right, hopefully you are starting your weekend tonight cloudy with a chance of showers later in the evening, a low near 53. Tomorrow afternoon, partly sunny, a high near 62. Your Saturday night, mostly cloudy, a low near 53. And it's currently 62 in Chicago at the mix.
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0: 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Yeah. Variety. Yeah, it's kind of our thing.
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1: All right, it is Friday night. Let's get you some tickets. How about 4 tickets to go see Pitbull September 12th at Alpine Valley Music Theater? Name It in a Note. I'm going to play you 1 second of a popular mix song. You call me back with the song title and artist. These tickets are going to you. Only going to play it once, so have your volume up. Here we go. Okay, your hints are the song is made up of 3 artists, and then one of the artists has a show at United Center on September 25th. All right, 312-233-1019.

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1: And I have Kim in Waukegan. How's your Friday night? What's going on?
2: Really nothing tonight. More this weekend. Cubs game tomorrow. Let's go.
1: Let's add in some tickets as well. How well do you know your mix music?
2: I think I know this. I'm not confident.
1: Let's go for it, Kim. I'm looking for a song title and artist. You got this. Name It in a Note.
2: David Guetta, Teddy Swims, Jones and I. Gone, gone, gone.
1: Yes, Kim, congratulations. You are getting my 4-pack of tickets for Pitbull.
2: That was the best. I'm not feeling good today, and I'm so out of it. You're the best. That's so nice of you. Thank you.

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My name is McCabe. Thanks for joining me this afternoon. And keep it on The Mix all weekend. We have your tickets for Ed Sheeran. I will talk to you tomorrow at 3 on The Mix. I'm gone.

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